0: Guns N' Roses with Patience, kicking off a Wednesday night of Steve Gorman Rocks. No need to be patient anymore. We're here. We have arrived. We are making your Wednesday night a little bit better. April, how's your day so far?
1: It's good. I am ready to take care of Wednesday night, though. This is a thing. It's happening. We're going to do this. We got this.
0: Thank you for your endorsement, your honesty, your excitement, your contributions to society in general. I mean, really, April, I just want to say thank you for everything you do.
1: You're welcome. I feel like all of my, you know, half bikini pics on Instagram is really helping society. So I've really just put in my time and we're ready to go.
0: That's great. Sometimes I look at you and I think, you know, someone somewhere somehow must have kicked you around some. And then I think, no, wait, that's not about April. That's just a Tom Petty song. And it's called Refugee.
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0: The Who with Behind Blue Eyes on Steve Gorman Rocks. I was listening to a story about The Who and the writing and the recording and the arranging and the release, the reception to the album that came out before Who's Next called Tommy. The first, if you will, rock opera. Now, it wasn't the first album where there was a theme throughout. It wasn't the first concept album. It wasn't the first album where songs bled right into another song. But it was certainly a line in the sand in terms of, no, we're really trying to do a rock opera. We're taking an overture and then we're going to play the songs and there's all going to be this connective thread throughout. It's going to tell the story. Nobody had done it quite the way The Who did with Tommy. And it followed on the heels of a period of time where they were really struggling to figure out their identity. They loved 2.5, 3 minute rock songs, but were having a harder time with all of the ambition of the band, with all of Pete Townsend's musical ideas. They were having a hard time writing those kind of songs anymore. They finally threw their hands up sort of and said, well, if we're going to continue, we have to kind of invent our own path. That's exactly what the band did with Tommy. They followed it up with Who's Next. To my ears, still the greatest album in the Who catalog. We just imagine the Who were always on top of the world, but not so. Like most artists, they had a time of real frustration and of real challenge, and of course they rose to that challenge and delivered some of the most iconic music ever.
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19: I'm meteorologist Laura Lockwood with your KX 92 weatherology forecast. Lows dip down to about 56 tonight under clear skies, southwesterly winds 5 to 10 miles per hour. Bright sunshine expected tomorrow, daytime highs approaching 82. Mainly clear skies tomorrow night, lows dip down to about 62. A blend of clouds and sun Friday with daytime highs approaching 85. 95 Saturday. I'm meteorologist Laura Lockwood on KX 92. Right now, it's 72 degrees.
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0: Dire Straits' Money for Nothing from the Brothers in Arms album, 1985. Thank you to Sting for hitting that intro, I Want My MTV part. Led Zeppelin released their fifth album, Houses of the Holy, in 1973. And one of the songs on that album pretty much contains every color in the palette book of Led Zeppelin. This is Over the Hills and Far Away.
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0: Over the Hills and Far Away, Led Zeppelin on Steve Gorman Rocks. A lot of songwriters will tell you that the first word that comes to mind when they have a melody in their head is almost always what they have to go with. You've got to trust the inspiration, the muse, if you will. Steven Tyler of Aerosmith famously had the melody to Janie's Got a Gun, but didn't have words. And one day when he wasn't thinking about it, he heard in his head, Janie's Got a Gun. And he thought, well, geez, I gotta write a song about Janie and why she has a gun. Those sort of things happen. Paul McCartney's song Yesterday was an exception. He originally wrote it as scrambled egg. That's the words he had in that. The line, you know, yesterday. He fit scrambled egg there at first, knowing it was just a placeholder. This next song started off as Sister Christy. One of the members of Night Ranger had a little sister named Christy, and he was writing a song about her. And someone said, Sister Christy doesn't roll off the tongue quite as well as maybe Sister Christian. That was a good move. Still about the same kid, but you got to go with what sounds best sometimes. Here's Sister Christian from Night Ranger.
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0: It's time for Questionable Wisdom on Steve Gorman Rocks. 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
1: Listening on Rock 103 in Fayetteville, we have Cole who needs some advice. Now, Cole's been married for 10 years, and last month, his wife went to visit some relatives in Spain for about 6 weeks. And a week into her stay, she goes totally MIA, Steve, for 3 days, okay? Now, Cole's super worried, so he calls her relatives, and they said she's sick, not to be worried, it's just a migraine. But when she got back from her trip a few weeks later, Cole realized that she lied about being sick, and she actually went and got a facelift.
2: Oh, really?
1: Yeah. So the whole thing was planned in advance. Not only did she lie to him, her relatives lied to him as well. Cole says he's lost all trust and is contemplating divorce. Steve, what do you think?
2: Oh, my gosh. Yeah, I think that makes perfect sense. Mm-hmm. This is a really bizarre situation to me. I know it's her face. She has the ultimate say in what happens to her face. But any surgery, anytime you're putting yourself under the knife for any reason, wouldn't you want your spouse to know regardless of what it is? And then the fact that you book this, plan it in advance, and then get your family to hold off on the lie too. I mean, what was she expecting, that he would see that and go, oh my God, great surprise, baby? If so, she clearly doesn't know Cole very well. I think this is crazy. I think this is a sign that something's seriously off, and she's trying to fix it with a facelift, and that is not the way to do it. I can't tell you that you need to contemplate divorce, Cole, but you should certainly contemplate some therapy and some couples counseling at the very least.
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The Tubes with She's a Beauty on Steve Gorman Rocks. The Tubes signed a deal with A&M Records in 1975 and put out some conceptual albums, but they never really crossed the line into what you would call success, at least not commercially. Not a lot of copies sold. A&M Records dropped them in 1981. Capitol Records immediately said, oh no, we'll take you. They had a big believer there. But the label did say, you know what? We love your band, but we need a couple of hits. We want to put you in the studio with a writer or two who know what a hit song really is. And the Tubes were all for it. You know, when you get dropped from a record label back in the day, if another one shows up, you're very willing to listen to them. You're like, thank you for saving us. The guy's name was David Foster. He got in the studio with them. They put a few songs together, Don't Want to Wait Anymore and Talk to You Later, on their album from 1982, but it was the follow-up featuring She's a Beauty, also with David Foster and Toto's Steve Lukather. That's the one that broke him. She's a

0: Soundgarden, Black Hole Sun, Steve, hottest rock star ever, Chris Cornell. You know it. Come on, let me hear you say it.
1: Yeah, I've met the guy several times, and it was like, I mean, my heart's racing, little sweat on my brow.
0: Oh, you did?
1: Wait, no.
0: Beautiful blue eyes just piercing into your soul when he stares at you. I get what you're saying.
1: I'm Steve, and he's like, hey, Steve, it's good to meet you, in that really high register. And I was like, man, this guy, holy smokes. What a dreamboat.
0: If you were only born a girl.
1: Truly a great singer. I don't think of him in terms of he's the hottest ever. But now that you mention it, like, yeah, I was kind of sleeping on how hot Chris Cornell was all those years. I gotta go back and rethink all of our interactions.
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1: Steve Gorman Sports. Okay, LeBron James is still going to be in our lives in the NBA. LeBron James is, I mean, by any argument, there's no question about the fact that he's one of the five greatest players of all time. I wouldn't argue with you if you said he's one of the two greatest players of all time. However, I'm still going to take exception if you say he's the greatest. My son thinks he's the best ever. I still go with Michael Jordan. But then again, I saw both players in their prime, and my son never got to see MJ. Whatever. It's one of those things that keeps sports fans coming back for more. Those kind of arguments are always passionate and a lot of fun at the end of the day. But here's the thing with LeBron James continuing his career. I love his game, and I'm ready to see him go. There's never going to be another guy like LeBron. He holds so many records. Like I said, I put him at number two all time. But how can we miss you if you just won't go away? There are so many great young superstars in the NBA. And LeBron James is taking up still somehow so much of the oxygen. I love you, King. I really do. But how can I miss you if you simply won't disappear for a while? 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
4: I'm meteorologist Laura Lockwood with your KX 92 weatherology forecast. Lows will be off around 56 tonight under clear skies, southwesterly winds 5 to 10 miles per hour. 82 tomorrow, clear skies. Mainly clear skies tomorrow night, lows dip down to about 62. A blend of clouds and sun Friday, decreasing clouds by Saturday. Mid 80s Friday, low 90s by Saturday. I'm meteorologist Laura Lockwood on KX 92. Right now, it's 70 degrees.
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0: Ozzy Osbourne with Crazy Train. 1 year ago today, we lost Ozzy. Hard to believe, is it not? I remember so clearly hearing the news. The slowest and fastest years of our lives are the years we're grieving the ones we love. Rest easy, Ozzy, if that's at all possible. Here's George Thorogood.
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0: George Thorogood, bad to the bone on Steve Gorman Rocks. George Thorogood still out there going strong. We've lost so many of our great rock icons just in the last decade. This next song features two of the all-time greats, David Bowie and Freddie Mercury. Queen were in a recording studio back in the day, and Bowie swang by. He and Freddie had chatted about, yeah, maybe stop by. We got some ideas. We'll see if we can put something together. A bunch of different stories emerged from the sessions. The common ground of everybody's version of events was Bowie and the band got in the studio and had a great time. Basically had a party for a few days. The drinks were flowing. The drugs were flying. There were a few moments of frustration. But ultimately, at the end of the day, you put some icons in a room together, they're going to come up with something pretty special. That's exactly what they churned out. One of the great tunes of any era in any genre, Under Pressure.
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1: It's July 22nd, April, and I think this would be a perfect time to look back. Here's a music history lesson. On this day in 1969, Aretha Franklin was arrested for causing a disturbance in a Detroit parking lot. Let me ask you a question. What kind of guy arrests Aretha Franklin?
2: I know. He should be arrested himself and kicked out of the country.
1: By the way, she posted her bail. It was $50. And then pulling out of the parking lot at the police station, she ran over a road sign. On this day in 1965, Mick Jagger, Brian Jones, and Bill Wyman were each fined £5 each after being found guilty of, quote, insulting behavior.
2: Ooh, hey, that's worth it. I'd pay £5 to do that.
1: Well, what the insulting behavior was, before you commit to this, I want to tell you what they did.
2: Okay.
1: They had been found urinating against the wall of a gas station.
2: Maybe you don't want to
1: find yourself participating in that particular insulting behavior. Finally, happy birthday to Don Henley, a man for whom everybody says, oh, what a great guy. Oh, wait, I'm sorry. Nobody says that.
2: Really? Stop it. Is he evil?
1: He's just a grumpy old Gus.
2: Ah, got it.
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0: AC/DC Shoot to Thrill from Back in Black on Steve Gorman Rocks. That entire album will forever be the most impressive of the AC/DC catalog. Not that it's the best songs, although they're all great. Not that it's the greatest performances, although they're all great. I mean, because best songs, best performances, that's subjective. That's personal taste. What makes that album the most impressive is the fact that it was recorded immediately on the heels of the death of Bon Scott. When a band loses their singer, you know, you can give them a lot of time. You'd forgive any band who says, we're going to need a few years to find the right person and to figure out how to work with the new singer and determine if we even want to continue. No, not AC/DC. Bon died in February. That album hit stores in July. They went right to work with Brian Johnson and churned out not just their biggest album, but the biggest rock album ever. Unbelievable. What an accomplishment.
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0: The Black Crowes with a song called Hard to Handle, written by the late and great Otis Redding. Ooh, on Steve Gorman Rocks.
1: Such great information there. I'm surprised you know that. Wow.
0: It's the least I could do, April. You know, I think back to the summer of 1989. I don't know what you were doing, but I was playing the hell out of that song in the studio.
1: I bet. I'm so jealous.
0: Let's get back into the rock, shall we? Here's Aerosmith, Crying.
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0: Metallica, Wherever I May Roam on Steve Gorman Rocks. I've done some roaming recently, and I got more coming up. Last month, our daughter moved from Virginia to Texas, and so I was very happy to jump in the car with her for 3 days. Actually, it was earlier this month. It wasn't that long ago. Me and my 24-year-old kid for, you know, we don't get a lot of chances to spend 3 days together, just the two of us. It was a blast. And now our son, who's 26 years old this Friday, he's moving from California to Chicago in a few weeks. I'm going to do the same thing with him. What an awesome summer. I get two long road trips with each of my kids. I can't imagine that I'll have this opportunity again unless we just create a reason for a road trip. Not that we might not do that, but you got to jump in there when you can. I like to roam around. I really like to roam around with my kids. I'm feeling very, very, very happy and very lucky these days.
1: This is KX92.
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2: I'm meteorologist Laura Lockwood with your KX 92 weatherology forecast. Lows will be off around 56 tonight under clear skies. Southwesterly winds 5 to 10 miles per hour. 82 tomorrow, clear skies. Mainly clear skies tomorrow night. Lows dip down to about 62. A blend of clouds and sun Friday. Decreasing clouds by Saturday. Mid 80s Friday. Low 90s by Saturday. I'm meteorologist Laura Lockwood on KX 92. Currently 66.
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0: Foreigner, Cold as Ice on Steve Gorman Rocks. That's from the debut album, simply titled Foreigner, from 1977. The same year, Skinner put out their final album, Street Survivors. And that featured this, What's Your Name?
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0: Lynyrd Skynyrd, what's your name on Steve Gorman Rocks? It didn't take Skynyrd long to establish themselves as one of the preeminent rock bands on the planet. For the better part of the 70s, they were as reliable as anybody. There's levels to these things. There's tiers. And I think if you say 70s, biggest rock bands, go. The first ones that will hit everybody, Fleetwood Mac, the Eagles, Pink Floyd, the Rolling Stones, and then probably Led Zeppelin. I think that's the five ones that most people would agree. Skynyrd, to me, is right beneath that level. They were about to join the Big Kids Club when that plane went down so tragically. Now, the records are as good as any of the other bands I just mentioned. It's just one of those things where the saturation point, where everybody from all walks of life are embracing the band, they never quite got there. Led Zeppelin got there in less than 1 year. By the end of 1969, with two albums out, they were that band. By the time they released Led Zeppelin 4, it was all over but the shouting. And then, of course, Led Zeppelin 4 contained this, the top dog, biggest rock song of all time, Stairway to Heaven.
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0: away to heaven.
1: Led Zeppelin on Steve Gorman Rocks with Stairway to Heaven. The members of Led Zeppelin were told in 1969 they were never, ever, ever to darken the doorstep of the Edgewater Inn in Seattle again. There was an indecent act performed during their stay. That's all we need to say. They were asked never to return. 8 years later, Led Zeppelin on their final U.S. tour, and they checked into the same hotel. They traveled under assumed names. The tour manager didn't tell the hotel, I'm bringing in Led Zeppelin. He just called in and booked the rooms under a different set of names. The hotel was none the wiser.
2: Right, and there's no computers back then, so you can't really fact check stuff.
1: No, of course. I mean, a hotel's just like, hey, we got a bunch of rooms booked. Awesome.
2: Right.
1: A former manager of the hotel came out with the story and said, actually, we figured out it was Led Zeppelin while they were there. Once they were checked in, we couldn't have actually throw them out. They're the biggest band in the world.
2: Right.
1: But upon the band checking out, this guy, the manager of the hotel, checked out their rooms, and in five of the rooms they had booked, there were no televisions. He thought, well, that's weird. And when he got to the fifth room, he realized, wait, all the windows are open. He went over to the window. He saw five televisions floating in the water. The tour manager, Richard Cole, went down to check out at the front desk. And as he was covering the cost of the five televisions, the young hotel manager said, what does it feel like to toss a TV out of your window? And Richard Cole said, well, why don't you find out for yourself? Here's one on me. Gave the kid an extra $500. He went up to a room, unplugged the TV, and by God, threw it right into the Puget Sound. It was one moment in time where a hotel manager got to feel like a member of Led Zeppelin.
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0: Van Halen, Hot for Teacher on Steve Gorman Rocks. Everybody has a crush on a teacher at least once in their life. I had two. It was the first teacher I ever had, my kindergarten teacher, Mrs. Kirk. And I think back to her, and I still have my class picture. It wasn't that she was, like, beautiful. I was, you know, 6 years old. It wasn't like I saw her and my heart stopped. She was just simply so sweet. I just wanted her to be my second mom. In 10th grade, my French teacher, Miss Jones, whole different story. I'm sorry. A recent college graduate herself, not much older than the high school dummies she was teaching French to. Miss Jones showed up, and I was not alone. Every dude in my high school suddenly had a great interest in the French language. That's the part everybody can relate to. At least once in your high school years, don't kid yourself, you would have thrown it all away for a teacher.
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0: Keep on Loving You, REO Speedwagon on Steve Gorman Rocks. Steve, did you know REO Speedwagon was actually a truck, like the name of a truck built in 1915? I don't know if it relates to the band at all, but I just learned that. And I feel like every time I hear REO Speedwagon, I'm not going to get that image of a truck out of my head, which is like the perfect name for a truck pretty much, right?
1: I did know that and I'd forgotten it. When you started to say those words, I pictured a sled, like a kid's sled, which there was probably some sort of sled called the red flyer or something
0: like that, if I remember.
1: Yeah,
0: like that's more like a wagon, though, I think.
1: I guess it was. And apparently it went fast or they wouldn't have called it Speedwagon. We can assume that much, I think, safely.
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1: Steve Gorman Sports. Okay, LeBron James is still going to be in our lives in the NBA. LeBron James is, I mean, by any argument, there's no question about the fact that he's one of the five greatest players of all time. I wouldn't argue with you if you said he's one of the two greatest players of all time. However, I'm still going to take exception if you say he's the greatest. My son thinks he's the best ever. I still go with Michael Jordan. But then again, I saw both players in their prime, and my son never got to see MJ. Whatever. It's one of those things that keeps sports fans coming back for more. Those kind of arguments are always passionate and a lot of fun at the end of the day. But here's the thing with LeBron James continuing his career. I love his game, and I'm ready to see him go. There's never going to be another guy like LeBron. He holds so many records. Like I said, I put him at number two all time. But how can we miss you if you just won't go away? There are so many great young superstars in the NBA. And LeBron James is taking up still somehow so much of the oxygen. I love you, King. I really do. But how can I miss you if you simply won't disappear for a while? 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
21: I'm meteorologist Laura Lockwood with your KX 92 weatherology forecast. Lows will blow off around 56 tonight under clear skies. Southwesterly winds 5 to 10 miles per hour. 82 tomorrow, clear skies. Mainly clear skies tomorrow night. Lows dip down to about 62. A blend of clouds and sun Friday. Decreasing clouds by Saturday. Mid 80s Friday. Low 90s by Saturday. I'm meteorologist Laura Lockwood on KX 92. Right now it's 63 degrees.
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0: The Ramones, I Want to Be Sedated on Steve Gorman Rocks. That song makes me feel anything but sedated. Still does the job for me every time. Bob Seger, Silver Bullet Band, always understood that rock and roll never forgets.
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1: On this day back in 1965, you got Mick Jagger, Keith Richards, and Bill Wynum of the Rolling Stones showing up in court and charged £5 each for insulting behavior. How could those boys be insulting? Come on. Well, they were caught urinating on the wall of a gas station in London. See, the lads, they're coming home from a show in London and needed to make a pit stop to relieve themselves. So when the gas station attendant wouldn't let them use the bathroom, they took matters into their own hands. Even though it was a pretty minor offense, their career was just taken off at that point, and oh yeah, the media had a field day with it. I'm sure the guys were relieved that nothing more came of it. Back on this day in Classic Rock Rewind, I'm April Rose, and this is Steve Gorman Rocks.
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0: Fact, brought to you by Steve Gorman Rocks. Gene Simmons' tongue is insured for $1 million. Yes, that's true. And this is Steve Gorman Rocks.

0: AC/DC, Dirty Deeds Done Dirt Cheap. And before that, we heard the Rolling Stones, It's Only Rock and Roll, But I Like It. You don't often think of AC/DC and the Rolling Stones in the same breath. I mean, both great all-time iconic rock bands. Rock and roll for the Stones, straight rock for AC/DC is how they're usually categorized, although I think of them as a rock and roll band. They are closer to Chuck Berry than most bands could ever be. They just added a bit more of an edge to it. But both bands have had incredible careers, and occasionally they have appeared on stage together. Angus Young, as well as Malcolm Young, back in the day at festivals when their paths have crossed, have sat in with the Rolling Stones. Now, I've never seen Mick or Keith up with AC/DC, and in fact, now that I'm saying this, I don't recall ever seeing anybody sit in with AC/DC. They're just not really the sit-in-with-us kind of band, but the Stones have guest musicians up regularly. And when you watch Angus Young play a dirty blues with the Stones, man, that's good stuff. We're going to post a video of that very thing, Angus and the Stones. Go to our Facebook page at Steve Gorman Rocks and check it out. It is badass.
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Now, let's get back to the music. 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

0: The Doors break on through to the other side, the lead track from their debut album from 1967 on Steve Gorman Rocks. In 1979 or 80, a book came out called No One Here Gets Out Alive. It was the first official like biography of Jim Morrison and the Doors. My brother Dave, he's 4 years older than me, he was very deeply into a Doors phase at that time. And he read that book cover to cover, and he said, you've got to read this book. And I'll be honest with you. I started it, and it freaked me out and creeped me out. Jim Morrison was into some really intense drug experiences. He had a very different view of the world. And while I liked the music, it was a little too thick, a little too heady for my ninth grade brain to manage. I went back years later and read through the book, and it made perfect sense to me. But as a kid, honestly, it freaked me out about as much as Helter Skelter did. Oh, well, I'm glad I got it all figured out now.
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0: Rat with Round and Round from Out of the Cellar 1985 on Steve Gorman Rocks. If you're just joining us, it's the final hour of the night, but we still have Led Zeppelin, Aerosmith, Pearl Jam, Boston, Lynyrd, Skynyrd, Eagles. Good God Almighty, we got a loaded hour. We've even got Foreigner from the debut album, Long, Long Way From Home.
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0: It's time for Questionable Wisdom on Steve Gorman Rocks. 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
1: Listening on Rock 103 in Fayetteville, we have Cole, who needs some advice. Now, Cole's been married for 10 years, and last month, his wife went to visit some relatives in Spain for about 6 weeks. And a week into her stay, she goes totally MIA, Steve, for 3 days, okay? Now, Cole's super worried, so he calls her relatives, and they said she's sick, not to be worried, it's just a migraine. But when she got back from her trip a few weeks later, Cole realized that she lied about being sick, and she actually went and got a facelift.
2: Oh, really?
1: Yeah, so the whole thing was planned in advance. Not only did she lie to him, her relatives lied to him as well. Cole says he's lost all trust and is contemplating divorce. Steve, what do you think?
2: Oh my gosh. Yeah, I think that makes perfect sense. Mm-hmm. This is a really bizarre situation to me. I know it's her face. She has the ultimate say in what happens to her face. But any surgery, anytime you're putting yourself under the knife for any reason, wouldn't you want your spouse to know regardless of what it is? And then the fact that you book this, plan it in advance, and then get your family to hold off on the lie too. I mean, what was she expecting, that he would see that and go, oh my God, great surprise, baby? If so, she clearly doesn't know Cole very well. I think this is crazy. I think this is a sign that something's seriously off, and she's trying to fix it with a facelift, and that is not the way to do it. I can't tell you that you need to contemplate divorce, Cole, but you should certainly contemplate some therapy and some couples counseling at the very least.
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21: I'm meteorologist Laura Lockwood with your KX 92 weatherology forecast. Lows will be off around 56 tonight under clear skies. Southwesterly winds 5 to 10 miles per hour. 82 tomorrow, clear skies. Mainly clear skies tomorrow night. Lows dip down to about 62. A blend of clouds and sun Friday, decreasing clouds by Saturday. Mid-80s Friday, low 90s by Saturday. I'm meteorologist Laura Lockwood on KX 92. Right now, it's 62 degrees.
0: Whatever, Steve's a rock star. He's played with Aerosmith, AC/DC, Metallica, blah, blah, blah, boring. But have you heard his impression of Steven Tyler?
22: You want to get out there and give it to him tonight, baby? Come on!
0: Now that's the goods right there. This is Steve Gorman Rock.

0: Aerosmith, Dude Looks Like a Lady on Steve Gorman Rocks from Permanent Vacation. I'm just laughing because I still remember hearing that the first time and going, wait, what did he just say? Yeah, he said Dude Looks Like a Lady. Makes perfect sense in hindsight. Here's Pearl Jam, Even Flow.
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0: Pearl Jam with Even Flow on Steve Gorman Rocks. The Pearl Jam story is fairly well known. The band was put together out of the ashes of a band called Mother Love Bone. Mother Love Bone had a record deal. They were about to put out an album. A lot of high hopes. Their singer died. The band splintered. A couple of the guys started looking for a new singer to put a new thing together with. That turned into Pearl Jam. It's a great story of resilience and rising from the ashes. Every great rock and roll band has those kind of stories. The early days, you know, living in a van, making no money, losing money, endless hours on the road, broken up relationships. One band that didn't have those stories was Boston, because Boston was essentially one guy, Tom Scholz. But he had friends who were in local bands, and they told him all kinds of stories, and he took their stories and wrote a song about them. That song is called Rock and Roll Band.
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0: What do your friends think when you talk over Steve Gorman Rocks? Hold on. We'll let Elton John tell you.
1: Shut up. Don't make any noise.
0: Yeah, don't talk. Just listen. 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
1: It's July 22nd, April, and I think this would be a perfect time to look back. Here's a music history lesson. On this day in 1969, Aretha Franklin was arrested for causing a disturbance in a Detroit parking lot. Let me ask you a question. What kind of guy arrests Aretha Franklin?
2: I know. He should be arrested himself and kicked out of the country.
1: By the way, she posted her bail. It was $50. And then pulling out of the parking lot at the police station, she ran over a road sign. On this day in 1965, Mick Jagger, Brian Jones, and Bill Wyman were each fined £5 each after being found guilty of, quote, insulting behavior.
2: Ooh, hey, that's worth it. I'd pay £5 to do that.
1: Well, what the insulting behavior was, before you commit to this, I want to tell you what they did.
2: Okay.
1: They had been found urinating against the wall of a gas station.
2: Maybe you don't want to
1: find yourself participating in that particular insulting behavior. Finally, happy birthday to Don Henley, a man for whom everybody says, oh, what a great guy. Oh, wait, I'm sorry. Nobody says that.
2: Really? Stop it. Is he evil?
1: He's just a grumpy old Gus.
2: Got it.
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1: Steve Gorman rocks. Yeah, Bigfoot. I saw him. He's here in the woods of Michigan. Oh, by the way, it's Gonzo from Saginaw, Michigan.
0: Thanks for the info, Gonzo. 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

0: Def Leppard, Rock of Ages on Steve Gorman Rocks. As we approach the end of a Wednesday night here, April Rose, I'm just curious, if you don't mind, I'd like to ask you a question.
1: I'm ready. Let's go. What you got, Steve?
0: If you could listen to the entire catalog of Def Leppard right now, start to finish at maximum volume, or if the option was that, or just hang out with me while I go to sleep. And you'd have to sit across the room and listen to me snore. Which one would you prefer?
1: Oh, are you crazy? I would go deaf listening to Def Leppard so I didn't have to hear you snore.
0: As always, I appreciate the honesty. Okay, fair enough.
1: Okay, good.
0: Well, the search for a new co-host begins. Fair enough. We're back tomorrow night, Thursday night, 5 hours of great music. We'll talk to you then.
1: See you then.
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2: 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What's for dinner?
1: I don't know. I've been dealing with everything else all day.
2: Yeah, well, I've been working all day.
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5: I'm meteorologist Laura Lockwood with your KX92 weatherology forecast. Lulls will blow off around 56 overnight under clear skies. South winds 5 to 10 miles per hour. Ample sunshine expected again Thursday. High temperatures reach up to 82. Lulls dip down to about 62 Thursday night. A blend of clouds and sun Friday. Decreasing clouds by Saturday. Mid-80s Friday. Low 90s by Saturday. I'm meteorologist Laura Lockwood on KX92. Right now, it's 59 degrees.
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1: I want to tell you a story about the house we're in blue. I come home one Friday, had to tell the landlady I done lost my job. 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

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He said, I don't know, man, she kind of funny and all. I said, I know, everybody funny.

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Hey, I'm Steve Gorman. 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
2: I'm meteorologist Laura Lockwood with your KX92 weatherology forecast. Lows level off around 56, overnight under clear skies, south winds 5 to 10 miles per hour. Ample sunshine expected again Thursday, high temperatures reach up to 82, lows dip down to about 62 Thursday night. A blend of clouds and sun Friday, decreasing clouds by Saturday. Mid-80s Friday, low 90s by Saturday. I'm meteorologist Laura Lockwood on KX92, currently 57.
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1: I'm meteorologist Alora Lockwood with your KX92 weatherology forecast. Lows dip down to about 55 overnight under clear skies. Winds out of the southwest, 5 to 10 miles per hour. Mainly sunny skies. Thursday, daytime highs approaching 80. Lows level off around 63. Thursday night, partly cloudy skies. Mainly clear Friday with a high of 84. 93 Saturday. I'm meteorologist Alora Lockwood on KX92. Right now, it's 57 degrees.
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1: I'm meteorologist Laura Lockwood with your KX92 weatherology forecast. Lows level off around 55, overnight under clear skies, southwesterly winds 5 to 10 miles per hour. Mainly sunny skies, Thursday, daytime highs approaching 80. Partly cloudy skies, Thursday night, lows around 63. Highs level off around 84 Friday under mainly sunny skies. 93 Saturday. I'm meteorologist Ulora Lockwood on KX92. Currently 61.
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1: I'm meteorologist Laura Lockwood with your KX92 weatherology forecast. Lows level off around 55, overnight under clear skies, southwesterly winds 5 to 10 miles per hour. Mainly sunny skies, Thursday, daytime highs approaching 80. Partly cloudy skies, Thursday night, lows around 63. Highs level off around 84, Friday, under mainly sunny skies, 93, Saturday. I'm meteorologist Laura Lockwood on KX92. Right now, 57.
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KX92 Classic Uriah Heep. Good morning, everybody. I'm Michael Wright from the Mission Mechanical Plumbing, Heating, and Air Conditioning Studios. We are within striking distance of the weekend and a pretty hot weekend as well. Mostly sunny skies on tap today. 80 for the high. We're at 57 in the Lakes area now. Southwest wind 9 miles an hour. Relative humidity at this time 81%. Leave it right here. We'll have your complete KX92 weatherology forecast coming up in moments. Got some Van Halen this hour to get you going in the right direction for the brand new workday. Queen coming up too. Right now, Bad Company. KX92.

0: Wax 92 and the Moody Blues put out the album The Other Side of Life back in 1986. There's the title track for you right there, a KX 92 80s classic track. Open skating coming up on Friday, 9 a.m. to 5 p.m. at the Prime West Runestone Community Center. Might want to check that out. $3 per skater, that's all. 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Get ready for more summer heat. It's coming. We're also going to hear from you, too.
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3: I'm meteorologist Laura Lockwood with your KX 92 weatherology forecast, brought to you by Egg Country. Mainly sunny today with highs around 80. Southwesterly winds 8 to 15 miles per hour. Partly cloudy tonight, lows level off around 63. Tomorrow, 84. Sunny skies and dry. Saturday, clouds on the increase by Sunday. Low 90s. Saturday, mid 90s by Sunday. I'm meteorologist Laura Lockwood on KX 92. Currently 55.
0: Pretty comfortable morning so far. Southwest wind 8 miles an hour. Relative humidity is up there, though, 88%.
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0: X92 Bachman Turner Overdrive. Back to 1975 off the album Four Wheel Drive. And hey, you, it's a KX92 Super 70s classic. Randy Bachman these days reuniting with Burton Cummings, the classic lineup of the Guess Who. And they swung through the great state of Minnesota last month. They played the brand new outdoor amphitheater in Shakopee, the Mystic Lake Amphitheater. Good morning, I'm Michael Wright, up and at 'em, ready for the brand new workday, the weekend getting closer and closer here. Minnesota Twins remained in Cleveland last night, game three of their four-game American League Central battle. Let's see if the Twins ended their four-game losing streak. Also, the Minnesota Lynx out in Seattle once again last night. Let's see if they put together win number seven in a row. Still not an awful lot going on this time of the year. Sports update. Right around 6:15, we'll pass along what we can find for you. Your KX92 weatherology forecast and Van Halen next.
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5: I'm meteorologist Laura Lockwood with your KX92 weatherology forecast brought to you by Egg Country. Mainly sunny today with highs around 80. Southwesterly winds 8 to 15 miles per hour. Partly cloudy tonight, lows level off around 63. Tomorrow, 84. Sunny skies and dry Saturday. Clouds on the increase by Sunday. Low 90s Saturday. Mid 90s by Sunday. I'm meteorologist Laura Lockwood on KX92. Right now, it's 57 degrees.
0: Yeah, we'll probably have heat advisories and all that fun stuff issued for the weekend here, but we're okay for now. Southwest wind 8 miles an hour, relative humidity 88%. We've got Mark Anthony coming up next in the newsroom, ready to roll with our first local and regional update of the morning.
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0: KX92 classic Van Halen, the debut album featuring Sammy Hagar's brand new front man of the band, the album 5150. It's 5:55, 5 minutes away from 6 into the newsroom on this Thursday morning. Mark Anthony is ready to go with our first local and regional update of the morning. Mark, good morning to you.
1: Yeah, good morning to you, Michael, and everyone. First of all, in news today, authorities say a woman and an infant were injured after being struck by a UTV on a farm property in West Central Minnesota. According to the Chippewa County Sheriff's Office, deputies were called to a rural farm residence located near Clara City earlier this week. They say the woman and the baby were airlifted to the hospital by LifeLink 3 in stable condition. Authorities did not share any additional details regarding who was driving the UTV at the time the two were struck. The incident does remain under investigation. And a crash yesterday morning in Todd County has injured two people. The state patrol says an International straight truck and a Volkswagen Atlas were both traveling westbound on Highway 10 when the two collided. A 41-year-old female driver, the Volkswagen, along with the 26-year-old male driver, the International truck, were both injured. Both were reportedly wearing their seatbelts at the time of the crash. And the production of Souvenir at Theater La Hamidou in Alexandria is underway through this Saturday. The production features a two-person cast starring Cheryl Willis as Florence Foster Jenkins. The show is presented by St. Paul's Gremlin Theater. Now, Theater La Hamidou executive director Zach Curtis talks about adapting things to our stage here in Alexandria.
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3: It really is a lot of fun. One of my favorite things is just those first couple of days of being in the space and seeing the show slowly happen. Mm-hmm. You know, that has already existed, and the group that's coming in knows what the final product is, but we're sort of learning it as well. So mm-hmm. I think it's a great way to do it, and it's nice because there's no worry about the show. It's not one of those things. I mean, there's concern about making sure everything's right, but we don't have to be like, oh, all these details, because right. they're all solved and done by this incredible group that's coming in from St. Paul, Gremlin Theater.
1: By the way, performances tonight through Saturday at 7:30 p.m. with a matinee going on today at 1:30 p.m. Tickets are still available, just $40.

0: You can get those through the Theatre La Hamadou website, or you can call the box office. 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Turning to our weather for today, mostly sunny, warmer, 80 the high today, partly cloudy tonight, low 63, variable cloudiness, warmer still tomorrow, high in the mid 80s, and then sunny, hot Saturday, 93 the hot, still hot on Sunday, high around 94. Michael, what's that temp?
1: 57 in the Lakes area now. Wind out of the southwest, 8 miles an hour, 81% relative humidity. No heat advisories at this time?
0: Not at this stage, but certainly Friday, I think they will. Maybe even later on this afternoon or this evening.
1: It's inevitable, yeah. That's for sure. And looking ahead for Tuesday for the final edition of the Summer Sounds by Brophy Concert Series. Still going to be plenty warm, high temps in the upper 80s, but we're going to wrap it up in grand style with the Fleetwood Mac tribute band Rumors and Dreams this coming Tuesday at Lake Brophy Park with the Alexandria Rotary Club. Speaking of which, we'll have special guests from the Rotary Club dropping by just a little bit later on this morning to talk about the upcoming festivities. And one final day of big winning for the Vault Assault on our website, voiceofalexandria.com. Get signed up today because the last chance to win is tomorrow. We'll talk more about that in a bit. In the meantime, let's bring on this Thursday workday.
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0: KX92, real classic rock for West Central Minnesota. It's a classic from heart. Back to 1977 from the album Little Queen. Up and at 'em on the brand new workday. The weekend getting closer, and it is going to be a hot one indeed. The beaches and the lakes are going to be awfully crowded over the weekend. You'll want to be a part of that. In the water, on the water, take us along with you. And don't forget, anytime you're outside of the immediate KX92 listening area, you can always take your favorite classic rock with you. 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Classic rock on the go. 57 degrees in the lakes area. And a high temp today right around 80. Not bad at all. Southwest wind 8 miles an hour. 82% relative humidity, but temperatures well into the 90s over the weekend. We'll have your complete KX92 weather allergy forecast and the sports update. They're both coming up in about 10 minutes. Boston next.
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0: 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The Minnesota Twins snapped their four-game losing streak. Their four-game American League Central Series in Cleveland continued. 10-6, the final. The Twins put together a couple of big innings. They scored four times in the fourth, then three times in the eighth to seal the deal. They hammered out a total of 11 hits. Three players in the lineup collected two hits apiece, including former Wilmer Stingers player Brooks Lee, who continues a pretty solid season. He went 2-for-5, drove in four runs. He hit a homer, a three-run homer, his 15th round tripper of the season. He now has a total of 56 RBIs and brings his average up to 254. Now on the mound, starting pitcher Bailey Ober only went four innings. Didn't have all that great of an outing. He allowed four earned runs on eight hits. He was not involved in the decision. His ZRA rises up to 4.56. The series wraps up this afternoon. Taj Bradley on the mound. He's 9-4 with an ERA of 3.85. The Twins will enter the game in third in the American League Central with a game and a half lead over fourth place Detroit. They're four behind Cleveland for second, five behind the White Sox for first. The other American League winners were the White Sox, Detroit, Kansas City, and Houston. Boston split their doubleheader against Baltimore, while the Yankees split an interleague doubleheader with Pittsburgh. The National League winners, besides Pittsburgh, splitting their interleague doubleheader with the Yankees. Milwaukee was a winner. So was Washington, Los Angeles, Atlanta, Arizona, Cincinnati, and St. Louis. Minnesota Lynx continue to roll. They picked up their seventh straight win. They played their second consecutive game in Seattle last night, 86-76, to push their still WNBA best record to 22-6. They're back at the Target Center remaining idle all the way till Tuesday when they face the expansion Toronto Tempo, who have a 10-16 record. The league is now on its all-star break. And the owner of the Kansas City Chiefs says the team's new stadium, the Dome Stadium that's being constructed in downtown Kansas City, will be pretty tough for road teams. He says the 70,000-seat venue will be built for noise. All right. Coming up next, your KX92 weatherology forecast. We'll also hear from Def Leppard.
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15: I'm meteorologist Kara Foster with your KX92 weatherology forecast. Sunshine today with our high nearing 80. Partly cloudy skies overnight tonight with a low around 63. Sunny with a high nearing 84 into Friday, then some scattered showers possible on Friday night, otherwise mostly clear with a low around 67. Sunny and 93 into Saturday, then mostly clear and 69 over Saturday night. A chance for some rain early Sunday, sunny and 95, and scattered showers possible throughout Sunday night. I'm meteorologist Kara Foster on KX92. Currently it's 57 degrees.
0: Yeah, it's pretty nice right now. Southwest wind 8 miles an hour. Humidity at 82%. Def Leppard on KX92.

0: Wax 92. Save the dirty talk for later on in the evening. Poison from the album Look What the Cat Dragged In. Talk Dirty to Me. It's a KX 92 80s classic track. 6:32. Let's bring on Mark Anthony in the newsroom once again. Mark, what's the latest?
1: Yeah, thank you, Michael. First of all, a crash yesterday morning in Todd County has injured two people. State Patrol says an international stray truck along with a Volkswagen were both traveling westbound along Highway 10 when the two collided. A 41-year-old female driver of the Volkswagen along with the 26-year-old male driver of the international were both injured. Both were reportedly wearing their seatbelts at the time of that crash. And the Douglas County Board of Commissioners met on Tuesday. Tom Chorley has his final report.
2: The data trails were open for the entire season this past winter with 8 weeks of actual grooming new snow for 568 hours or 3,323 miles. Data's current trail mileage is 378.4 miles at a rate per mile of $357. The Minnesota Cycling Association, headquartered in Chaska, will be utilizing the Brophy Park Mountain Bike Trails, Park, Pavilion, and Parking Lot for the Interscholastic Middle School and High School Bike Race, Saturday, September 19th, 10 a.m. till sunset, Sunday, September 20th, 8 a.m. till sunset, and Monday, September 21st from 6 a.m. to 6 p.m. Crow River Construction of New London, Minnesota, submitted the low bid on the 2026 liquid calcium chloride distribution on county non-paved streets and roads at $298,602, 12% under the engineer's estimated cost. This is Tom Chorley.
1: All right, thanks, Tom. And the 3M Open at the TPC Twin Cities course in Blaine is off and running today. Former golfer Eric Van Ruin, Spring Park graduate Troy Barrett, along with Fargo's Tom Hoagie, are also in the field. The event has a purse of $8.8 million and will run through this Sunday. Turning to our weather, nice day for a round of golf. Mostly sunny. High today around 80. That's near average for this time of the year. Partly cloudy tonight, low 63. Warmer tomorrow, though, mid-80s expected. Sunny and hot on Saturday, 93. The high, partly cloudy, still hot on Sunday. High 94 will be close to record territory. Michael, what's that temp?
0: We're at 55 in the Lakes area. Wind out of the southwest, 9 miles an hour. And humidity kind of up there, 88% okay. Right now. 6:35, 25 minutes away from 7 o'clock. Also in the news, Buffalo, New York's naked bike ride has been canceled because of an online outcry, including threats against participants. Goodness. The event is now in its 11th year, and it's a protest against the reliance on the cars and the oil industry. Oh, boy. Organizers posted details on Facebook in early July. They faced an immediate backlash. So the naked bike ride in Buffalo, New York is not going to be a thing today. And that's a good thing. Because people who usually show up for those kind of things are people who should be fully clothed. Always. Yeah. No exceptions.
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0: 92, the classic from the Edgar Winter Group from the album They Only Come Out at Night. 6:39, 21 minutes away from 7 o'clock. One last chance to be a big winner with the Vault Assault. 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We're teaming up with Hedin Jewelers to bring this to you. 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So get signed up today. Your last chance to win is tomorrow. 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
4: When your journey through life is over, what will you leave behind for your family? 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They were helping their elderly mother clean out her attic when they found a cardboard box beneath stacks of old newspapers. Inside were comic books that dated back to the Great Depression and World War II. Among them was a mint-condition copy of Superman No. 1 from 1939. 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Material wealth is usually the most valuable inheritance we think of, but there's something even more precious, spiritual wealth. 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Spiritual wealth can't be stolen, diminish in value, or be lost to economic forces. 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What we invest in today becomes our inheritance of tomorrow. Material wealth may bless those we love temporarily, but faith, wisdom, and love leave a permanent legacy. Someday, our families may find our treasure, but more importantly, may they find a living faith, strong character, and the deep assurance of wisdom and love. 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For Focus on the Family, I'm Jim Daly.
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7: I'm meteorologist Kara Foster with your KX92 weatherology forecast. Sunshine today with our high nearing 80. Partly cloudy skies overnight tonight with a low around 63. Sunny with a high nearing 84 into Friday, then some scattered showers possible on a Friday night, otherwise mostly clear with a low around 67. Sunny and 93 into Saturday, then mostly clear and 69 over Saturday night. A chance for some rain early Sunday, sunny and 95, and scattered showers possible throughout Sunday night. I'm meteorologist Kara Foster on KX92. Currently, it's 55 degrees.
0: Southwest wind 8 miles an hour, humidity 88%.
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0: KX92, the Real Estate by Joe, classic rock and roll morning show. Music from Extreme. 6:48, 12 minutes away from 7 o'clock with the heat coming back this weekend. This sounds very inviting. It's an ice cream social at Esther Lutheran Church, 9 miles east of Parker's Prairie on 625th Avenue. That's coming up Sunday from 11 to 3. And if you want more details on it, call us. 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

0: Jags 92 at the Doors on the Real Estate by Joe Classic Rock and Roll Morning Show as we bring on the brand new workday and full steam ahead to a very warm weekend. It's 6:57, 3 minutes away from 7. More on the weather in just a bit. Mark Anthony is here in the meantime with all the latest in the newsroom. Mark, what is the latest?
1: Yeah, thank you, Michael. First of all, a crash yesterday morning in Todd County has left two people injured. State Patrol says an international straight truck and a Volkswagen were both traveling westbound along Highway 10 when the two collided. A 41-year-old female driver, the Volkswagen, along with the 26-year-old male driver, the international truck, were both injured. Both were reportedly wearing seatbelts at the time of the crash. And the Minnesota State Patrol says as wildfires continue to impact northern Minnesota, their troopers are working alongside local law enforcement and emergency management partners. The Minnesota Air Rescue Team and the State Patrol helicopters have also been in the area to offer assistance if any rescue requests come in and to monitor the spread of fires. They thank the local firefighters, dispatchers, law enforcement, local officials, and countless others. We're all working together to keep Minnesota safe. And ex-Minnesota state legislator Nicole Mitchell is trying to make a political comeback. She is now running officially for a seat in the Woodbury City Council. Mitchell was convicted of burglary in Becker County a year ago and spent 6 months on work release and is on 5 years probation.

0: She was found guilty of breaking into her stepmother's Detroit Lakes home back in 2024. Mitchell expects to be on the November ballot after she filed this week for the Woodbury City Council. Turning to our weather for today, mostly sunny, turning a little warmer today. High of 80, partly cloudy tonight. Low 63, another warm one tomorrow, mid-80s. Sunny and hot Saturday and Sunday, 93, the expected high Saturday. Sunny again on Sunday and a high in the mid-90s. Michael, what's that, Tim?
1: We're at 57 in the Lakes area. Southwest wind 8 miles an hour. Relative humidity 81%. 6:59, a minute before 7. Occasionally, people will ask me, Michael, do you ever use ChatGPT? My answer is always no. They ask why. Well, it's headlines like this. Okay. Florida pastor sues ChatGPT over bad advice about his groin.
0: His groin.
1: So we're going to move on to the next story because I don't want to hear about this crap. Yeah. Let's see. Convenience Store Magazine says that Oreo has announced a brand new cookie dough flavor.
0: Okay.
1: I'd be checking that out. Yeah. And finally, the Home Depot has started selling Halloween decorations, lights, and yard decor. Halloween 100 days away. My question there is, what took them so long? 7 o'clock.
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0: 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Ozzy Osbourne helping out on that. It's 7:05. 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
0: Joining us is KX92 weatherology staff meteorologist Jennifer Wojcicki. A couple of comfortable days to enjoy here before the summertime heat kicks in big time all weekend long.
4: It really does, yeah. So a few days to take advantage of here. Today we're looking at sunny skies and a high getting up around about 80 degrees. We should be in the lower 80s, so essentially fairly average overall here for today. Tonight, partly cloudy. Overnight lows are on about 63. It looks like 84 here tomorrow, slightly warmer with some sunshine for the day. We do have our next slight chance for showers and thunderstorms coming in here on Friday night. And as you mentioned, it's going to be a hotter weekend ahead. Saturday, sunshine high around about 93 degrees as that warm front continues to push through the region. 95 here on Sunday with a slight chance for some rain showers for the day, a blend of clouds and sunshine develops. A dry and still a hot start to the work week here on Monday. We'll see sunny skies, a high around about 93. I'm meteorologist Jennifer Wojcicki.
0: All right, thanks, Jennifer. Have a great day. We'll talk again tomorrow. It's 7:07. We have the birthday club, and that's coming up in about 25 minutes or so from now. Phone in your birthday greetings. If you know of anybody who celebrates a birthday, make their day special. 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Tell us all about it. Or text it to us. 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Call or text 320-763-9274. 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

0: Rock 92, The Real Estate by Joe, classic rock and roll morning show from the album Frontiers. Journey with a KX 92 80s classic track, After the Fall. Two last chances to catch them as they roll on through their Final Frontiers farewell tour. Catch them before guitarist Neil Schon and Jonathan Cain murder each other. They just don't like each other. They keep suing each other all the time. There's a little bit too much drama there. Anyway, they'll play the Alaris Center in Grand Forks on October 2nd, then Grand Casino Arena in St. Paul, October 4th. Coming up next, your KX92 weatherology forecast. We'll also hear from Aerosmith.
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13: I'm meteorologist Jennifer Wojcicki with your KX92 weatherology forecast. We'll see sunny skies here for today, high around 80 degrees. For tonight, partly cloudy, a low near 63. By Friday, we'll see sunshine, a high of 84 degrees. And Saturday, plenty of blue skies and sun, high around 93. By Sunday, a slight chance for rain showers, blend of clouds and sunshine develops, high of 95. I'm meteorologist Jennifer Wojcicki on KX92. Currently, it's 57.
0: Southwest wind 10 miles an hour, humidity 77%. 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

0: KX92, take me to the other side. Not that other side. I'm too young for that. 7:30. It's time for the Birthday Club. Famous people who celebrate birthdays today. His big hit was Rock On back in 1973. Singer David Essex is 79. Actor Woody Harrelson, of course, Cheers co-star, 65 years old. Many other memorable movie roles, too. Guns N' Roses guitarist Slash, he's 61. Hall of Fame basketball player, one of the best point guards in the history of the game. Gary Payton, 58 years old. Former White House intern Monica Lewinsky, 53. And forever known in the movies as Harry Potter. Actor Daniel Radcliffe turns 37. Birthdays here in the KX92 listening area, a few. We have Belinda Van Hoover with a birthday today. Also, Becky Boyer celebrating one. And finally, Kristen, tough to make out the last name. It's either Hagen or Haugen, one of the two. Kristen Haugen, or Hagen, is the winner of today's $5 gift card from Eldon's Fresh Foods. When quality counts, you can count on Eldon's. KX92 and Eldon's Fresh Foods, celebrating the people who keep our community special. Third in Nokomis, Alexandria, happy birthday to everybody else who celebrates one on the 23rd of July. Let's check in with Mark Anthony in the newsroom once again.
1: First of all, in news today, authorities say a woman and an infant were injured after being struck by a UTV on a farm property in West Central Minnesota. According to the Chippewa County Sheriff's Office, deputies were called to a rural farm residence located near Clara City earlier this week. They say the woman and the baby were airlifted to the hospital by LifeLink 3 in stable condition. Authorities did not share any additional details regarding who was driving the UTV at the time the two were struck. The incident does remain under investigation. And a crash yesterday morning in Todd County has injured two people. The State Patrol says an International straight truck and a Volkswagen Atlas were both traveling westbound on Highway 10 when the two collided. A 41-year-old female driver of the Volkswagen, along with a 26-year-old male driver of the International straight truck, were both injured. Both were reportedly wearing their seatbelts at the time of the crash. And the production of Souvenir at Theater La Hamadou in Alexandria is underway through this Saturday. The production features a two-person cast starring Cheryl Willis as Florence Foster Jenkins. The show is presented by St. Paul's Gremlin Theater. Theater La Hamadou executive director Zach Curtis talks about adapting things to our stage here in Alexandria.
2: It really is a lot of fun. One of my favorite things is just those first couple of days of being in the space and seeing the show slowly happen. You know, that has already existed, and the group that's coming in knows what the final product is, but we're sort of learning it as well. So I think it's a great way to do it, and it's nice because there's no worry about the show. It's not one of those things. I mean, there's concern about making sure everything's right, but we don't have to be like, oh, all these details, because right. They're all solved and done by this incredible group that's coming in from St. Paul Gremlin Theater.
1: 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And that's a look at your news. I'm Mark Anthony.
0: 7:34, your KX92 weatherology forecast. Mostly sunny, turning a little warmer today, but still very nice for this time of the year. And even a bit below normal temperature-wise. 80 for the high temp. It'll be partly cloudy tonight with a low of 63. Variable cloud cover, warm tomorrow with a high of 84. Sunny and then downright hot and uncomfortable Saturday and Sunday. Sunny skies on Saturday with a high of 93, partly cloudy on Sunday with a high of 94, mostly sunny, hot again on Monday. We'll see a high of 92 in the Lakes area now, 61. Southwest wind 9 miles an hour, relative humidity 72%.
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0: Wax 92.11 and Rip with some AC/DC on your Thursday morning. It's 7:39, 21 minutes away from 8 o'clock. I'm Michael Wright, moments away from the sports update. 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
5: I'm meteorologist Jennifer Wojcicki with your KX92 weatherology forecast.
1: We'll see sunny skies here for today, high around 80 degrees. For tonight, partly cloudy, a low near 63. By Friday, we'll see sunshine, a high of 84 degrees. And Saturday, plenty of blue skies and sun, high around 93. By Sunday, a slight chance for rain showers, blend of clouds and sunshine develops, high of 95. I'm meteorologist Jennifer Wojcicki on KX92.
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0: And could we ever use the rain? It's been a while. Southwest wind 9 miles an hour, 72% relative humidity. 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

0: KX92, it's Brian Adams, 7:49, time for the sports update. The Minnesota Twins snapped their four-game losing streak. Their four-game American League Central Series in Cleveland continued, 10-6 the final. The Twins put together a couple of big innings by scoring four times in the fourth, three times in the eighth to seal the deal, hammering out a total of 11 hits in the process. Three players in the lineup had two hits apiece, including former Wilmer Stingers player Brooks Lee, who continues a pretty solid season. He went 2-for-5, drove in four runs. He hit a three-run homer, his 15th of the season. He now has a total of 56 runs driven in and brings his average up to 254. On the mound, starting pitcher Bailey Ober only went four innings, didn't have all that great of an outing. He allowed four earned runs on eight hits. He was not involved in the decision. His ERA rises up to 4.56. The series wraps up this afternoon. Taj Bradley on the mound for the Twins. He's 9-4 with an ERA of 3.85. The Twins will enter the game in third in the American League Central. They've got a 3.5-game lead over fourth-place Detroit. They're four behind Cleveland for second, five behind the White Sox for first. The other American League winners were the White Sox, Detroit, Kansas City, and Houston. Boston split their doubleheader against Baltimore, while the Yankees split an interleague doubleheader with Pittsburgh. In the National League, the winners were, besides Pittsburgh splitting their interleague doubleheader with the Yankees, Milwaukee was a winner, so was Washington, Los Angeles, Atlanta, Arizona, Cincinnati, and St. Louis. The Minnesota Lynx continue to roll. They picked up their seventh straight win. They played their second consecutive game in Seattle, last place team in the league, last night, 86-76 the final, to push their still WNBA best record to 22-6. They're back at the Target Center, remaining idle all the way until Tuesday when they face the expansion Toronto Tempo, who have a record of 10-16. The league is now on its all-star break, and the owner of the Kansas City Chiefs says that their brand-new domed 70,000-seat stadium in downtown Kansas City will be a nightmare for road teams. He says it is going to be the loudest stadium in the NFL. Coming up next, we'll hear from the Who, then we'll time travel with Advantage Home Pros.
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0: 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Back in time we go. The guy that murdered those four University of Idaho students in 2022, Brian Koberger, was sentenced to four consecutive life sentences. That was a year ago today. The first female in space, Sally Ride, passed away 14 years ago today at the age of 61. 15 years ago today, singer and songwriter Amy Winehouse was found dead due to alcohol poisoning. She was 27. Mark, they always are 27 when they pass away, aren't they? Also in the news, time travel, 26 years ago today, with his victory at the British Open, Tiger Woods became the youngest golfer to win the career Grand Slam at the age of 24. And on that very same day, later stripped of those titles due to steroid use, cyclist Lance Armstrong won his second straight Tour de France. On this day in 1989, Ringo kicked off his first solo tour with his all-star band. Band members included Levon Helm and Rick Danko of the group The Band. Also, Clarence Clemens and Nils Lofgren, both of Bruce Springsteen's E Street Band. Joe Walsh was in the group. Dr. John, Billy Preston. What a great group. And the Ford Motor Company sold its first car. That was a Model A on this day in 1903. There's your time travel for July 23rd. 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Mark, what's making news this time? Yeah, maybe not. We'll check it out later on here.
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0: All right, let's check in with Mark once again. Mark, what's the latest?
2: Yeah, thank you, Michael. First of all, in news, a crash yesterday morning in Todd County has injured two people. State Patrol says an International straight truck and a Volkswagen were both

0: traveling westbound along Highway 10 when the two collided. A 41-year-old female driver of the Volkswagen, along with the 26-year-old male driver of the International truck, were both injured. Both were reportedly wearing their seatbelts at the time of that crash. And authorities say a woman, along with an infant, were injured after being struck by a UTV on a farm in west central Minnesota. According to the Chippewa County Sheriff's Office, deputies were called to a farm residence located near Clarus City. They say the woman and the baby had to be airlifted to a hospital by LifeLink. Authorities did not share any additional details. The incident does remain under investigation. And ex-Minnesota legislator Nicole Mitchell is trying to make a political comeback. She is now running for a seat in the Woodbury City Council. Mitchell was convicted of a burglary in Becker County a year ago and spent 6 months on work release and also 5 years probation. She was found guilty of breaking into her stepmother's home in Detroit Lakes back in 2024. Mitchell expects to be on the November ballot after she filed earlier this week for the Woodbury City Council. Turning to our weather for today, we'll see a mostly sunny sky. A little warmer today, a high of 80. Partly cloudy tonight, low 63. Warmer still tomorrow, high 84. Sunny and hot over the weekend, 93. The expected high Saturday, the record high for that date, 99. But then on Sunday, 94 expected, the record high, 96. That one, we could be very close to a record high. Michael, what's that temp?
1: Brutal. That's what that forecast is. 62 in the Lakes area now. Southwest wind, 9 miles an hour, 70% humidity. It's 802 also in the news. It says here that 10% of people have had a flirty conversation with AI.
0: Oh, that's weird.
1: Who logs onto their computer and says, gee, I think I'll flirt with my computer today. People call me weird for putting chocolate syrup on chocolate ice cream. I have no idea.
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0: 92 blowing the roof off this morning. From the Mission Mechanical Plumbing, Heating, and Air Conditioning Studios, Scorpions off the album Blackout. It came out back in, 1982? It's 8:13. One last chance to be a big winner with the Vault Assault. And that last chance is tomorrow as we team up with our main sponsor, Hedin Jewelers. If you haven't done so yet, you might want to take care of that today. 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And it could happen at any time tomorrow. Listen for your name, because if you hear it, you call us back within 10 minutes, and you win the prize from that vault for the day. Could be a great prize from Woody's Car Wash, maybe Plaza Tire and Auto, Alex Irrigation and Landscaping, the Country Store, maybe Hedin Jewelers. Our latest winner this past Friday, John Zimmerman, picked up a dinner and bingo package from the Eagles Club, and that was worth over $300. So get signed up today. Your last chance to win is tomorrow. 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

0: 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It's 8:21. We're about 40 minutes or so away from the 9 a.m. double shots. 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Coming up next, your KX92 weatherology forecast. 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
7: I'm meteorologist Jennifer Wojcicki with your KX92 weatherology forecast. We'll see sunny skies here for today, high around 80 degrees. For tonight, partly cloudy, a low near 63. By Friday, we'll see sunshine, a high of 84 degrees. And Saturday, plenty of blue skies and sun, a high around 93. By Sunday, a slight chance for rain showers, blend of clouds and sunshine develops, high of 95. I'm meteorologist Jennifer Wojcicki on KX92. Currently, it's 63.
0: 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Southwest wind now 10 miles an hour. Relative humidity just 68%.
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0: first big hit, Sweet Little Willie. It's a KX92 Super 70s classic. 8:28, 28 minutes past 8. Let's check in with Mark Anthony in the newsroom once again. What is the latest?
1: Yeah, thank you, Michael. Well, a crash yesterday morning in Todd County has left two people injured. The Minnesota State Patrol says an international straight truck along with a Volkswagen were both traveling westbound on Highway 10 when the two collided. The driver of the Volkswagen, a 41-year-old woman, along with the 26-year-old male driver of the international truck, were both injured. Both were reportedly wearing their seatbelts at the time of the crash. The incident does remain under investigation. And the Alexandria Police Department says with art in the park this weekend, at City Park running this Saturday and Sunday, expect increased traffic and a high number of pedestrians crossing Nakoma Street throughout the weekend. They urge everyone in that area to slow down, stay alert, watch out for people crossing the street. For more on Art in the Park, you can go to their website. And the Douglas County Board of Commissioners met on Tuesday. Tom Chorley has his final report.
2: The data trails were open for the entire season this past winter with 8 weeks of actual grooming new snow for 568 hours or 3,323 miles. Data's current trail mileage is 378.4 miles at a rate per mile of $357. The Minnesota Cycling Association, headquartered in Chaska, will be utilizing the Brophy Park Mountain Bike Trails, Park, Pavilion, and Parking Lot for the Interscholastic Middle School and High School Bike Race, Saturday, September 19th, 10 a.m. till sunset, Sunday, September 20th, 8 a.m. till sunset, and Monday, September 21st from 6 a.m. to 6 p.m. Crow River Construction of New London, Minnesota, submitted the low bid on the 2026 liquid calcium chloride distribution on county non-paved streets and roads at $298,602, 12% under the engineer's estimated cost. This is Tom Chorley.
1: All right, thanks, Tom, for those reports. Your weather, sunny, a bit warmer today, near average, 80 the high today, normal highs around 81. Tonight, a few passing clouds, low 63. Variable cloudiness, warm tomorrow, high in the mid-80s. Look out, sunny and hot Saturday. 93, the record high, 99 for that date, but it is going to feel like the mid-upper 90s, and then sunny and hot on Sunday. Mid-90s expected, the record high 96 in Alexandria, so we could be near a record high. Michael, what's that, Tim?
0: 63 in the Lakes area, southwest wind 12 miles an hour. Humidity stands at 68%. It's 8:31, 29 minutes away from 9 o'clock, and a story out of Portland, Oregon, where a man recently crashed into a Sherwin-Williams paint store.
1: Ooh.
0: Police say the driver lost control, then he took off. No injuries were reported. Officers later arrested the driver following a coordinated response.
1: Hmm.
0: I don't think the paint store has a drive-through, but apparently it does now.
3: It's the Real Estate by Joe. 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

0: KX 92, a classic from the Rolling Stones off their 1973 release, Goat's Head Soup. Oh, very nutritious on a day like today. 8:34, 26 minutes away from 9 o'clock. Well, we got a couple of select members from the Alexandria Rotary Club in the studio. We're going to talk a little Summer Sounds by Brophy. We'll go to Dr. Dave Hartman first. Gee, we've had so much fun during the past three Tuesdays during the month of July. What the heck? Let's do it again this Tuesday.
1: Well, the finale is finally here. We had about 3,500 to 4,000 last week. Sex Appeal Power, Chuck Wenzel's group, was outstanding.
0: Yes, and they were.
1: The reviews from people from that group was just amazing. But we really anticipate that this coming Tuesday, with 80-degree temperatures, 8% chance of moisture.
0: 8%, that's right.
1: Humidity is down. I think we're going to have our largest crowd of the year. And again, this is, we're hoping maybe it's the biggest crowd all time that we've ever had.
0: Yes. Last year when Rumors and Dreams played, that's the band that we're going to have this coming Tuesday, the Fleetwood Mac tribute band, we had, 5,000 people out there? Mm-hmm. Let's push for six.
1: I would love to see six there.
0: And there's
1: that would
0: room
1: be awesome.
0: Out there for 6,000, too.
1: Oh, 8,000 or 10,000.
0: Absolutely.
1: But yes, Rumors and Dreams will be up on Tuesday. Diamond Buick, GMC, and Douglas Machine are the two presenting sponsors. The opening band are the Nobles, and they're really outstanding as well. So I think it's going to be a fantastic night. Weather, everything should be great. Why not end the Rotary Summer Concert Series with a big bang?
0: I think that's a great idea. You know, when you see the Nobles play around like some of the wineries and the smaller venues, it's just a husband and wife duet. Last year, they played with a full band for the first time ever, and I'm sure they're going to do the same again this year.
1: Absolutely. That's what they've indicated.
0: Absolutely. All right. My good buddy Tyler Goldberg, what would you like to talk about regarding Summer Sounds by Brophy for this coming Tuesday?
2: Yeah, I mean, we're going to have the same great setup. We'll have the shuttles, all four buses running continuously around the clock from 4:30 until 9:30. I tell you, that's the best way to go is just go to the fairgrounds. You can jump on a bus. It brings you right up to the visitor center, so you're right where you need to be. A lot of people think it's faster to go park out on site,
0: right.
2: But then you got to park so far away and you got to walk all the way up.
0: Mm-hmm.
2: If there's accessibility issues, that is the best spot to go, and we do have the golf carts to help those individuals out there. But other than that, I think if you're either doing the shuttles, take the bike. We got the bike corral.
0: Yes.
2: Kind of works like a coat check. You get your ticket, you check in your bike. The first 100 people get a seat. It's a great way to go as well. I was thinking about jumping on the bike myself.
0: Absolutely. Now, you know, going back to the shuttle buses, especially, you know, if you plan on getting there a little bit later, like 5:30, 6 o'clock in the evening, you might not run into a parking spot on the grounds there. Then you're going to have to turn around and go all the way back to the Douglas County Fairgrounds. So you might as well jump on those buses right away, beginning at 4:30, 5 o'clock, you know, right in there. So get out and do it that way. Also, as you mentioned, very convenient that you get dropped off right at the top of the hill, right next to the Summer Sounds Pub. You get your wristband, you get your drink tickets, you hit some of the food trucks that are up there at the top of the hill, good to go.
2: Yeah, and that's one thing that's a little bit changed since our original concert series is we've shifted some of the food trucks up at the top. So then anybody who wants to go park up at the top, you got some options up there. You got some options still down below to the right of the stage. You got the Summer Sounds Pub. You come in and say hello to the Rotarians volunteering there. Grab a drink. That's big way that we raise money to invest back into the park. You can see that right out there with we got the shelter. We have the new kayak rental station that we contributed to, as well as around the area. We helped out with the splash pad right down the street here at Fillmore Park, which is incredible. Love driving by that. It is so busy. It's so much fun to see. We got the musical playground down by Big Ole, added the pier. So, I mean, all that support goes right back into our community.
0: That's why we say do not bring your coolers. You will indeed, and especially by your wife, will be cooler shamed. she'll do it too. Dave, I also want to make mention that when you get your drink tickets up there at the Summer Sounds Pub, you're going to find a couple of donation boxes. You're also going to find one down at the Rotary tent down by the stage. Donations, how are we doing so far?
1: Well, I will have to say, a week ago we had a couple drop off a check for $100.
0: That was nice.
1: But I was overall, our donations are down from a year ago, quite significantly, which is kind of a surprise. But we know people appreciate free.
0: Oh,
1: and having a free concert takes a lot of moving wheels to make it all happen.
0: Yes.
1: And any donation we can get, we will put right to work with our community, and I think that's really a key piece of it. Also, I wanted to mention that on Tuesday, you know, it's kind of Rotary Tuesday around here, yeah. But on Tuesday, August 18th, will be our Rotary's Pork Chop and Corn Jubilee. Normally, we've been on Wednesday, but we moved it to a Tuesday this year because there's some concerts and events going on at the fairgrounds, so we moved to a Tuesday. So remember, Tuesday, August 18th will be our 61st or whatever annual Pork and Corn Jubilee.
0: And tickets are priced very reasonably, too.
1: Yes.
2: What is it?
1: $12.
2: Okay. I was going to say, I don't know what the current price is going to be. I know we've inched it up a little bit, but really, it's a great value for what you get. I usually go for lunch and dinner myself.
0: Yes,
2: I love it.
1: Pork chops are outstanding.
2: Yep, yeah. And it helps support the fire department as well, which is a great venue for it. So,
0: and you always pack the fire hall for that.
1: Absolutely. Always. And we have, I was going to say too, you know, at our concerts, people have commented what a great MC we have for that.
0: Oh, no.
1: He does such a great job of letting everybody know what's going on. It's really been a great treat to have him up on stage.
0: All I do is have fun for a living. That's all I do. Anything else that we need to know about the grand finale this Tuesday at beautiful Lake Brophy Park with the Rumors and Dreams Fleetwood Mac Tribute Band?
1: I will just say, bring your chair. Enjoy the last family-friendly free concert of 2026.
0: All right, gentlemen, we'll see you there.
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0: KX92 and the Beatles, Real Estate by Joe, classic rock and roll morning show, doing that from the 1968 two-record set. The album is just called The Beatles, also known as The White Album. Eric Clapton is special guest guitar on that track. It's 8:45, 15 minutes away from 9 o'clock. We'll hear from Aerosmith next. One of the most anticipated nights of the season happens this Saturday night at Viking Speedway. 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
7: I'm meteorologist Jennifer Wojcicki with your KX92 weatherology forecast. We'll see sunny skies here for today, high around 80 degrees. For tonight, partly cloudy, a low near 63. By Friday, we'll see sunshine, a high of 84 degrees. And Saturday, plenty of blue skies and sun, a high of around 93. By Sunday, a slight chance for rain showers, blend of clouds and sunshine develops, high of 95. I'm meteorologist Jennifer Wojcicki on KX92. Currently, it's 63.
0: Pretty comfortable so far this morning. Southwest wind 10 miles an hour, humidity just at 64%. From Get Your Wings, it's Aerosmith.

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9: It's 8:58 once again with all the latest. Here's Mark Anthony.
10: Yes, thank you, Michael. Well, authorities say a woman along with an infant have been injured after being struck by UTV on a farm in west central Minnesota. The Chippewa County Sheriff's Office says deputies were called to that farm residence located near Clarus City. They say the woman and the baby had to be airlifted to the hospital by LifeLink Air Care. Authorities did not share any additional information or their current condition. The incident does remain under investigation. And ex-Minnesota legislator Nicole Mitchell is trying to make a political comeback. She's now running for a seat in the Woodbury City Council. Mitchell was convicted of burglary in Becker County a year ago and spent 6 months on work release and is on 5 years probation. She was found guilty of breaking into her stepmother's home in Detroit Lakes back in 2024. Mitchell is expected to be on the November ballot after she filed this week for Woodbury City Council. And the production of Souvenir at Theater La Hamidou in Alexandria is underway through this Saturday. The production features a two-person cast starring Cheryl Willis as Florence Foster Jenkins. The show is presented by St. Paul's Gremlin Theater. Executive Director of Theater La Hamidou, Zach Curtis, talks about this great production.
11: It really is a lot of fun. One of my favorite things is just those first couple of days of being in the space and seeing the show slowly happen. Mm-hmm. You know, that has already existed, and the group that's coming in knows what the final product is, but we're sort of learning it as well. So mm-hmm. I think it's a great

0: way to do it. And it's nice because there's no worry about the show. It's not one of those things. I mean, there's concern about making sure everything's right, but we don't have to be like, oh, all these details, because right. they're all solved and done by this incredible group that's coming in from St. Paul, Gremlin Theater.
1: By the way, performances will take place tonight again at 7:30 p.m. through Saturday. There is a matinee today as well at 1:30 p.m. Tickets are $40. You can get them and more details through the Theater La Hamadou website. Our weather for today, mostly sunny. We are going to see some warmer temps returning. 80 the high today, partly cloudy, low tonight, 63, warmer still tomorrow, high in the mid-80s. It is going to be a hot weekend, lots of 90s showing up, 93 Saturday, maybe near record territory on Sunday, 94 expected. Michael, what's that, Tim?
2: And that the heat wave is really going to continue all the way through Tuesday or Wednesday, and during that very warm forecast, I think there's about 6 drops of rain in the whole forecast. Man, we need it. Yeah. It's 9:01. Let's bring out the 9 a.m. double shots. It all begins with 2 from Poison.
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0: KX92 from the Mission Mechanical Plumbing, Heating, and Air Conditioning Studios. Two from Poison on the 9 a.m. Double Shots. That one comes from the album Open Up and Say Ah. And in front of that, Stand off the album Native Tongue. I know that we did a double shot earlier this week from Poison, but I'm sure you don't mind one bit. The double shots continue right after this. Two from Eddie Money coming right up.
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0: KX92, the late Eddie Money. That comes from his second album, Life for the Taking, came out back in 1978, Can't Keep a Good Man Down. And in front of that, from his self-titled debut album in 1977, Baby Hold On, we also paired up Poison. 9 a.m. double shots every weekday morning at 9, right here on the Real Estate by Joe Classic Rock and Roll Morning Show. 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
11: 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Open Monday through Saturday on Highway 29 North in Alexandria.
12: I'm meteorologist Jennifer Wojcicki with your KX92 Weatherology Forecast. We'll see sunny skies here for today, high around 80 degrees. For tonight, partly cloudy, a low near 63. By Friday, we'll see sunshine, a high of 84 degrees. And Saturday, plenty of blue skies and sun, a high around 93. By Sunday, a slight chance for rain showers, blend of clouds and sunshine develops, high of 95. I'm meteorologist Jennifer Wojcicki on KX92.
13: Currently, it's 66.
0: Southwest wind 13 miles an hour, humidity 61%. Rush on KX92.

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7: I'm meteorologist Jennifer Wojcicki with your KX92 weatherology forecast. We'll see sunny skies here for today, high around 80 degrees. For tonight, partly cloudy, a low near 63. By Friday, we'll see sunshine, a high of 84 degrees. And Saturday, plenty of blue skies and sun, a high around 93. By Sunday, a slight chance for rain showers, blend of clouds and sunshine develops, high of 95. I'm meteorologist Jennifer Wojcicki on KX92. Currently, it's 68.
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The coffee's always on.

It is 6 minutes after 10 o'clock, 70 degrees in the Lakes area. That was BTO with the little TCOB. I'm Stevie D, and this is Queen with another one Bites the Dust on the Juttner Motors Midday Drive.

From the Mission Mechanical Plumbing, Heating, and Air Conditioning Studios, that is your KX9280's classic track from Van Halen with Summer Nights. That is off their 1986 album, 5150. We also heard from Steve Miller Band with Jungle Love, Queen, Another One Bites the Dust, and BTO's Taking Care of Business. Good morning, I'm Stevie D. Damn glad to be with you on this Thursday, July 23rd, 2026. Today, we are looking for a high of 80 degrees. Right now, we're at 70 and clear in the Lakes area. Now, back to Taking Care of Business from Bachman Turner Overdrive. Taking Care of Business was written by Bachman Turner Overdrive guitarist Randy Bachman, who also sang lead on the track. He said he came up with the idea in the late 60s while he was still a member of the Guess Who. Bachman loved Paperback Writer by the Beatles, and he used that music to create a song about going to work called White Collar Worker, which needed a new hook to complete. The song lay dormant until Bachman formed Bachman Turner Overdrive. They were playing a show when lead singer Fred Turner's voice gave out. Forced to sing for a set, Bachman told the band to play these three chords over and over, C, B flat, and F, endlessly, and when I get to the hook, help me out. Bachman was listening to C-Fox Radio on the way to the club and heard the DJ say they were taking care of business, which gave him the idea for the hook. Singing his lyrics to White Collar Worker, Bachman sang Taking Care of Business in the breakdown, and he had a song. The band captured the feel of jamming in the club by having Bachman sing it, which Turner appreciated since it would give his voice a rest at their shows. Now, the song propelled the phrase Taking Care of Business into the popular lexicon, forever to be used by athletes, performers, and the common man to indicate they're on the job. Although Taking Care of Business had never been sung in a popular song, it was far from the first use of the phrase in the musical landscape. Elvis Presley loved the saying. He wore a TCB necklace and called his backup group the TCB Band. Aretha Franklin alluded to it in her hit cover of Respect, where she sang, Take Care, TCB. Now, while the song title implies an industrious responsibility, a closer listen reveals that it's more of a slacker anthem. The singer is presumably unemployed, and he loves to work at nothing all day. This was the second single from BTO's second album, following Let It Ride, their first hit. Their next album had an even bigger hit, You Ain't Seen Nothing Yet, a number one hit in their native Canada and in America. That was Taking Care of Business from Bachman Turner Overdrive. Coming up this hour on the Juttner Motors Midday Drive, got some Kenny Wayne Shepherd Band, a deep cut from Robert Plant, and after your weatherology forecast, Fleetwood Mac.

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8: I'm meteorologist Jennifer Wojcicki with your KX92 weatherology forecast. A blend of clouds and sunshine develops here this afternoon, a high in the low 80s. Tonight, mostly cloudy, a low near 62. By Friday, we'll see sunshine, a high of 84 degrees. And Saturday, plenty of blue skies and sun, a high of around 93. By Sunday, a slight chance for rain showers, blend of clouds and sunshine develops, high of 95. I'm meteorologist Jennifer Wojcicki on KX92. Currently, it's 70.
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Taking it back to 1980, that is Sticks. Too much time on my hands. We also heard from Fleetwood Mac, Say You Love Me. I'm Stevie D. This is the Juttner Motors Midday Drive. It's time now to take a look at some Minnesota sports. Well, the Twins put an end to their losing streak after topping the Guardians 10-6 in Cleveland. Trevor Larnach slugged a solo shot, and Brooks Lee also hit a dinger. It was a three-run blast. Minnesota snapped its four-game skid and will wrap up its four-game series today. Well, the Lynx continue to roll after topping the Seattle Storm 86-76 in Seattle. Nafisa Collier led all scorers with 24 in her season debut. Minnesota's won seven straight entering the All-Star break and will host the Toronto Tempo on Tuesday at Target Center. NFL training camps continue to open across the league. The Vikings get to work starting next week. Minnesota's rookies are reporting on Sunday and veterans will arrive by Tuesday. And Kurt Kitayama hopes to defend his title at the 3M Open from TPC Twin Cities. It's held in Blaine. Kitayama won last year's tournament by one stroke after finishing atop of the leaderboard at 23 under par. The 33-year-old will be alongside Billy Horschel and Jackson Koivun for the first and second round. That is a look at Minnesota sports.

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0: Chris Robinson and the Black Crowes, Hard to Handle on KX92. Love that track. Coming up, we got your weatherology forecast and Kenny Wayne Shepherd Band.
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14: I'm meteorologist Jennifer Wojcicki with your KX92 weatherology forecast. A blend of clouds and sunshine develops here this afternoon, a high in the low 80s. Tonight, mostly cloudy, a low near 62. By Friday, we'll see sunshine, a high of 84 degrees. And Saturday, plenty of blue skies and sun, a high of around 93. By Sunday, a slight chance for rain showers, blend of clouds and sunshine develops, high of 95. I'm meteorologist Jennifer Wojcicki on KX92. Currently, it's 72.
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13: I'm meteorologist Jennifer Wojcicki with your KX92 weatherology forecast. A blend of clouds and sunshine develops here this afternoon, high in the low 80s. Tonight, mostly cloudy, a low near 62. By Friday, we'll see sunshine, a high of 84 degrees. And Saturday, plenty of blue skies and sun, a high of around 93. By Sunday, a slight chance for rain showers, blend of clouds and sunshine develops, high of 95. I'm meteorologist Jennifer Vujicki on KX92. Currently, it's 72.
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0: KX92, that is Gary Moore with Still Got the Blues on KX92. Coming up, got some Fleetwood Mac, REO Speedwagon, and then we're going to have your local and regional news update with Mark Anthony.
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4: Are you okay? 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

0: back to 1969. That is the Fab Four of the Beatles with We Can Work It Out. I'm Stevie D. This is the Chutner Motors Midday Drive. It's 7 minutes before noon. And now for all the latest from the newsroom, here's Mark Anthony.
1: First of all, in news today, authorities say a woman and an infant were injured after being struck by a UTV on a farm property in West Central Minnesota. According to the Chippewa County Sheriff's Office, deputies were called to a rural farm residence located near Clarus City earlier this week. They say the woman and the baby were airlifted to the hospital by LifeLink 3 in stable condition. Authorities did not share any additional details regarding who was driving the UTV at the time the two were struck. The incident does remain under investigation. And a crash yesterday morning in Todd County has injured two people. The State Patrol says an International straight truck and a Volkswagen Atlas were both traveling westbound on Highway 10 when the two collided. A 41-year-old female driver of the Volkswagen, along with the 26-year-old male driver of the International straight truck, were both injured. Both were reportedly wearing their seatbelts at the time of the crash. And the production of Souvenir at Theater La Hamidou in Alexandria is underway through this Saturday. The production features a two-person cast starring Cheryl Willis as Florence Foster Jenkins. The show is presented by St. Paul's Gremlin Theater. Theater La Hamidou executive director Zach Curtis talks about adapting things to our stage here in Alexandria.
2: It really is a lot of fun. One of my favorite things is just those first couple of days of being in the space and seeing the show slowly happen. Mm-hmm. You know, that has already existed, and the group that's coming in knows what the final product is, but we're sort of learning it as well. So I think it's a great way to do it, and it's nice because there's no worry about the show. It's not one of those things. I mean, there's concern about making sure everything's right, but we don't have to be like, oh, all these details, because right. They're all solved and and done by this incredible group that's coming in from St. Paul, Gremlin Theater.
1: By the way, performances tonight through Saturday at 7:30 p.m. with a matinee going on today at 1:30 p.m. Tickets are still available, just $40. You can get those through the Theater La Hamidou website, or you can call the box office. Their number, 320-846-3150. And that's a look at your news. I'm Mark Anthony.
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The coffee's always on.

0: That is Neil Young and Crazy Horse with Cinnamon Girl on KX92. We also heard from Van Halen, Ain't Talking About Love. Good afternoon, I'm Stevie D. You're riding shotgun on the Jetner Motors Midday Drive. Coming up this hour, ton of good stuff.
1: Who wants cream?
0: Yeah, we got some cream. Also some Steely Dan and The Who. Kick things off next.
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0: That is a deep cut from Foreigner with Nightlife. We also heard from The Who with Won't Get Fooled Again. I'm Stevie D, broadcasting from the Mission Mechanical Plumbing, Heating, and Air Conditioning Studios in downtown Alexandria. 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
6: I'm meteorologist Jennifer Wojcicki with your KX92 weatherology forecast. A blend of clouds and sunshine develops here this afternoon, a high in the low 80s. Tonight, mostly cloudy, a low near 62. By Friday, we'll see sunshine, a high of 84 degrees. And Saturday, plenty of blue skies and sun, a high of around 93. By Sunday, a slight chance for rain showers, blend of clouds and sunshine develops, high of 95. I'm meteorologist Jennifer Wojcicki on KX92. Currently, it's 73.
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0: Bob Seger and the Silver Bullet Band, trying to live my life without you. Excellent tune. That is your 80s classic track. Well, we can't wait for next Tuesday at Lake Brophy Park in Alexandria as we wrap up the Summer Sounds by Brophy concert series. Jump on the free shuttle buses from the Douglas County Fairgrounds beginning at 4:30. And then it's the Fleetwood Mac tribute band, Rumors and Dreams, as the headliner, presented by Douglas Machine and Diamond Buick GMC, along with special guests, The Nobles. 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These concerts are free and fun for the whole family. Lots of food trucks and beverages will be on hand as well. We'll see you there on Tuesday at Lake Brophy Park.
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11: I'm meteorologist Jennifer Wojcicki with your KX92 weatherology forecast. A blend of clouds and sunshine develops here this afternoon, high in the low 80s. Tonight, mostly cloudy, a low near 62. By Friday, we'll see sunshine, a high of 84 degrees. And Saturday, plenty of blue skies and sun, a high of around 93. By Sunday, a slight chance for rain showers, blend of clouds and sunshine develops, high of 95. I'm meteorologist Jennifer Wojcicki on KX92. Currently, it's 75.
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0: KX92, it doesn't have to be old to be a classic. That's a new rock feature from Bryan Adams, Make Up Your Mind. We also heard from Steppenwolf, Zeppelin, and ZZ Top. Good afternoon, I'm Stevie D. Thanks for tuning in to the Jettner Motors Midday Drive. Well, a Framingham, Massachusetts man was recently arrested for stripping down to his underwear and coating his body with cooking oil. What's the problem? We've all done that, right?
1: Right.
0: Well, it says here, he did it at a park.
1: Oh.
0: Now I see. Hernan Lux was charged with criminal harassment, and he gave the police no reason for his behavior. I'm assuming he was doing it suntan, perhaps? Or... Well, I can only tell you why I do it, and it's because it makes the skin look glorious.
2: Okie dokie.
0: Don't judge. Yeah, can't do that at a park. Come on now. You do that in the privacy of your own front or backyard.
3: Well, isn't that special?
2: Oh, geez.
0: Got your weatherology forecast coming up next. And Crosby, Stills, Nash & Young.
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14: I'm meteorologist Ray Miller with your KX92 weatherology forecast. Sunny this afternoon with a high temperature of 81 degrees and light southwest winds. Tonight, cloudy and a low temperature of 62. Friday, plenty of sunshine with a high temperature of 84, southwest winds at 10 to 20. Saturday, we'll see plenty of sunshine and temperatures warming up again with a high around 93 and light northwest winds. Sunday, sunshine, high of 95. For KX92, I'm meteorologist Ray Miller. Right now, it's 75.
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0: 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That was Ozark Mountain Daredevils with your Super 70s classic track, If You Want to Get to Heaven. Hope you're having a great afternoon. Let's take a look at some Minnesota sports. Well, the Twins put an end to their losing streak after topping the Guardians 10-6 in Cleveland. Trevor Larnach slugged a solo shot, and Brooks Lee hit a three-run dinger. Minnesota snapped its four-game losing streak and will wrap up its four-game series today. Well, the Lynx continue to roll after topping the Storm 86-76 in Seattle. Nafisa Collier led all scorers with 24 points in her season debut. Minnesota's won seven straight entering the All-Star break and will host the Toronto Tempo on Tuesday at Target Center. NFL training camps continue to open across the league. The Vikings get to work starting next week. Minnesota's rookies are reporting on Sunday, and all veterans will arrive by Tuesday. And Kurt Kitayama will hope to defend his title at the 3M Open from Blaine in the Twin Cities. He won last year's tournament by one stroke after finishing atop the leaderboard at 23 under par. The 33-year-old will be alongside Billy Horschel and Jackson Koivum for his first and second round. That is a look at Minnesota sports.
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0: Moody Blues with your KX92 Deep Cut with Question. Well, listen to this. An Ocala, Florida man recently returned home from jail to find his exotic tarantula collection gone.
1: What?
0: I'm just going to repeat that sentence, and I want you to let it sink in. An Ocala, Florida man recently returned home from jail to find his exotic tarantula collection gone. Now, the victim valued the tarantulas at $590 and told deputies that a woman who previously lived with him sold them. Stephanie Brooks was charged with dealing in stolen property and second-degree theft. She removed the tarantulas because she could not feed them and feared for her younger siblings. She then said there was nothing wrong with the tarantulas and sold them because they were dying. Oh, yeah, there's a lot of interesting people out there, isn't there?
2: Yeah.
0: Hey, man, just did a stint in jail. Where's my exotic tarantulas, bro?
3: I'll smack you in the mouth!
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14: I'm meteorologist Ray Miller with your KX92 weatherology forecast. Sunny this afternoon with a high temperature of 81 degrees and light southwest winds. Tonight, cloudy and a low temperature of 62. Friday, plenty of sunshine with a high temperature of 84, southwest winds at 10 to 20. Saturday, we'll see plenty of sunshine and temperatures warming up again with a high around 93 and light northwest winds. Sunday, sunshine, high of 95. For KX92, I'm meteorologist Ray Miller. Right now, it's 75.
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0: From the Mission Mechanical Plumbing, Heating, and Air Conditioning Studios, that was Johnny Lang with Lie to Me. You also heard from Alice Cooper, Cream, Allman Brothers Band, and Night Ranger. Well, it's time now for your Thursday history lesson. Well, today is Thursday, July 23rd. It is the 204th day of the year. There are 161 days remaining until the end of the year. Today is Gorgeous Grandma Day. Hello, my name is Day. Yada, yada, yada Day. Hot and Bothered Day. And Care for Your Coworker Day. We've got 46 days left until Labor Day. On this date in 1904, the ice cream cone was invented. On this date in 2000, Tiger Woods became the youngest golfer to complete a career Grand Slam when he won the British Open at age 24. On this date in 2013, Anthony Weiner got busted again for sending racy pics of himself to a woman who was not his wife. Bad judgment. Take a look at some celebrity birthdays today. Harry Potter, Daniel Radcliffe is turning 37. Monica Lewinsky is turning 53. Marlon Wayans is celebrating his 54th birthday. Alison Krauss celebrating her 55th birthday. Model Stephanie Seymour is turning 58. Slash from Guns N' Roses is turning 61. And Woody Harrelson is celebrating a birthday today, his 65th. And I know they're all listening live right now at Woody Harrelson's house, hitting that devil's lettuce. Thanks for tuning in. Appreciate it. Hope you have a great birthday. And that is your Thursday history lesson.
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10: I'm meteorologist Ray Miller with your KX92 weatherology forecast. Sunny this afternoon with a high temperature of 81 degrees and light southwest winds. Tonight, cloudy and a low temperature of 62. Friday, plenty of sunshine with a high temperature of 84, southwest winds at 10 to 20. Saturday, we'll see plenty of sunshine and temperatures warming up again with a high around 93 and light northwest winds. Sunday, sunshine, high of 95. For KX92, I'm meteorologist Ray Miller. Right now, it's 76.
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The late, great Ozzy Osbourne, Mama, I'm Coming Home on KX92. Right now we got a new rock feature from the Black Rose. 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

0: KX92, or it doesn't have to be old to be a classic. That's a new rock feature from the Black Crowes with Pharmacy Chronicles. Dig it. I'm Stevie D. That's going to do it for me. Thanks for hanging out during the Jutner Motors Midday Drive. Appreciate it. The weather forecast is coming up next, and at 3 o'clock, it's J-Rock Johnny Rocket in the C&D Granite Rocket Show.
1: Wow. They're eating the dogs. They're eating the cats. They're eating the pets. They're eating the dog.
0: Have a great rest of your Thursday. I'll see you tomorrow. I'll be filling in for J-Rock Johnny Rocket, so start mentally preparing for that. 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
15: I'm meteorologist Ray Miller with your KX92 weatherology forecast. Sunny this afternoon with a high temperature of 81 degrees and light southwest winds. Tonight, cloudy and a low temperature of 62. Friday, plenty of sunshine with a high temperature of 84, southwest winds at 10 to 20. Saturday, we'll see plenty of sunshine and temperatures warming up again with a high around 93 and light northwest winds. Sunday, sunshine, high of 95. For KX92, I'm meteorologist Ray Miller. Right now, it's 77.
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0: It's AC/DC on KX92 from the Mission Mechanical Plumbing, Heating, and Air Conditioning Studio Rocket Show. It's a gorgeous Thursday. Hope you get out and enjoy it. And, you've got live music on the courthouse lawn again tonight. It's the Magic Sunshine Band. Going to throw some 70s down for you tonight. Make sure you stop by and check out those concerts. Always a lot of fun.
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0: Well, many parents are outraged over a fashion trend that has Gen Zers leaving their pants unbuttoned. The fold-over jeans trend has gotten so popular that several companies are selling pants that are permanently sewn in a way that gives the illusion of an open fly. The exposed portion often contains prints that resemble underwear with flowers or stripes. Some elite fashion labels are selling versions of the fold-over jeans for as much as $1,200.
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Phil Collins in the air tonight on KX92, where it doesn't have to be old to be a classic. Here's a previously unreleased track from Foreigner. It's called Fool If You Love Him.

0: Fool If You Love Him, that's Foreigner on KX92. The Rocket Show rolls on with some rock and roll news in a few minutes. The Grateful Dead have announced the details of their next meetup at the movies event. And Ozzy Osbourne's adopted hometown celebrated Ozzy on the anniversary of his death.
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12: Meteorologist Ray Miller with your KX92 weatherology forecast. Sunny this afternoon with a high temperature of 81 degrees and light southwest winds. Tonight, cloudy and a low temperature of 62. Friday, plenty of sunshine with a high temperature of 84, southwest winds at 10 to 20. Saturday, we'll see plenty of sunshine and temperatures warming up again with a high around 93 and light northwest winds. Sunday, sunshine, high of 95. For KX92, I'm meteorologist Ray Miller. Right now, it's 76.
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0: Stevie Ray Vaughan and Double Trouble look a little sister on KX92. The Vault Assault continues, presented by Hedin Jewelers on KX92. You have one more chance to win. That is tomorrow. 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John Zimmerman won a bingo package from the Eagles Club worth over $300. 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
0: The Grateful Dead have announced the details for their next meetup at the movies. This year's meetup will feature the band's 1991 concert at Giant Stadium in New Jersey. The 2026 meetup at the movies will hit select theaters worldwide August 8th and 10th. The adopted hometown of Ozzy Osbourne celebrated the rock legend on the anniversary of his death. More from Mark.

0: Osborne passed away on July the 22nd of last year, so on Wednesday, Birmingham, England paid tribute to the Rock and Roll Hall of Famer by celebrating Ozzy Day. The downtown event featured local bands playing his music, a mechanical Ozzy statue, and fans from around the world dressed up like the rock star. His widow, Sharon Osborne, told the BBC she wanted his fans to remember Ozzy by playing his music really loud. I'm Mark Mayfield.
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7: I'm meteorologist Ray Miller with your KX92 weatherology forecast. Sunny this afternoon with a high temperature of 81 degrees and light southwest winds. Tonight, cloudy and a low temperature of 62. Friday, plenty of sunshine with a high temperature of 84, southwest winds at 10 to 20. Saturday, we'll see plenty of sunshine and temperatures warming up again with a high around 93 and light northwest winds. Sunday, sunshine, high of 95. For KX92, I'm meteorologist Ray Miller. Right now, it's 77.
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The coffee's always on.

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Watch lights fade from every room. Bedsitter people look back and lament another day's useless energy spent. Impassioned lovers wrestle as one. Lonely man cries for love and has none. New mother picks up and suckles her son. 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Cold-hearted orb that rules the night removes the colors from our sight. 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

0: That's the Moody Blues. Knights in White Satin on KX92 from the Mission Mechanical Plumbing, Heating, and Air Conditioning Studios. A little bit of a preview of what's to come. The Rocket Trip is on the way right around 420. We get a little trippy every weekday at 420 on the Rocket Show. Before that, we got some sports. Twins broke their losing streak yesterday and then wrapped up their series in Cleveland this afternoon. The Lynx put up another win yesterday, and the Loons fell to Kansas City last night.
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0: We're ready. That's Boston on KX92. It's time for sports. The Twins put an end to their losing streak after topping the Guardians 10-6 in Cleveland last night. This afternoon, the Twins and the Guardians wrapped up their four-game series with the Twins coming out on top 3-1. The Twins come back home this weekend to host the Athletics for a three-game series. The Lynx continue to roll after topping the Storm 86-76 in Seattle yesterday. Minnesota has won seven straight games entering the All-Star break and will host the Toronto Tempo on Tuesday at Target Center. And Minnesota United FC fell to Sporting Kansas City 2-1 on the road. Minnesota remains at 22 points and will host the Vancouver Whitecaps on Saturday at Allianz Field. That's Rockets Sports. Another Neil Young tribute album will come out this fall, and Queen's 1981 Greatest Hits album has been named the biggest album of all time by the UK official charts. Details coming up in Rock and Roll News.
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11: I'm meteorologist Laura Lockwood with your KX 92 weatherology forecast. Partly cloudy tonight, lows around 62. Winds out of the south, 8 to 15 miles per hour. Tomorrow, 84. Slight chance for storms. Tomorrow night, lows dip down to about 67. Partly cloudy skies. Temps well above average Saturday and Sunday, with highs in the mid-90s. Slight chance for showers Sunday. I'm meteorologist Laura Lockwood on KX 92. Currently, it's 77 degrees.
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0: Neil Young's music is being celebrated with another tribute album, volumes 2 and 3 of Heart of Gold, The Songs of Neil Young. Both versions, subtitled Out of the Blue and Into the Black, will come out November 6th. A preview of both albums, featuring covers of After the Gold Rush and Helpless, are out now.
3: Another one bites the dust. Another one bites the dust.
0: Queen's 1981 Greatest Hits album has been named the biggest album of all time by the UK official charts. The compilation album features hits like Bohemian Rhapsody, We Will Rock You, and We Are the Champions. It has sold 7.8 million album units to date. Following Queen's album are ABBA's Gold Greatest Hits, Oasis, What's the Story, Morning Glory, Adele's 21, and the Beatles' Sgt. Pepper's Lonely Hearts Club Band.
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18: 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Hey, I'm Steve Gorman. This is the show that brings you lots of great, insightful stories behind the scenes of all the great tunes and the bands that gave them to us. 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
11: I'm meteorologist Laura Lockwood with your KX92 weatherology forecast. Partly cloudy tonight, lows around 62. Winds out of the south, 8 to 15 miles per hour. Tomorrow, 84. Slight chance for storms. Tomorrow night, lows dip down to about 67. Partly cloudy skies. Temps well above average Saturday and Sunday with highs in the mid-90s. Slight chance for showers Sunday. I'm meteorologist Ulora Lockwood on KX92. Currently, it's 77 degrees.
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Randy Fisher Real Estate. The coffee's always on.

0: Hard to find the words. That's Cinderella on KX92. And that's it for the Old Mill Bar and Grill 5 o'clock rock block for today. When you're feeling adventurous, go to the Old Mill. They got all sorts of fantastic comfort foods, and they have turtle on the menu. When you're thirsty, get a 26-ounce draft beer at the Old Mill Bar and Grill in Burbank.
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0: Well, the Grateful Dead have announced the details of their next Meet Up at the Movies event. And Ozzy Osbourne's adopted hometown celebrated Ozzy on the anniversary of his death. I'll tell you more about that in rock and roll news in a few minutes on The Rocket Show.
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12: I'm meteorologist Laura Lockwood with your KX92 weatherology forecast. Partly cloudy tonight, lows around 62. Winds out of the south, 8 to 15 miles per hour. Tomorrow, 84. Slight chance for storms. Tomorrow night, lows dip down to about 67. Partly cloudy skies. Temps well above average Saturday and Sunday with highs in the mid-90s. Slight chance for showers Sunday. I'm meteorologist Ulora Lockwood on KX92. Right now, 75.
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0: The Grateful Dead have announced the details for their next meetup at the movies. This year's meetup will feature the band's 1991 concert at Giant Stadium in New Jersey. The 2026 meetup at the movies will hit select theaters worldwide August 8th and 10th. Mama, I'm coming home. The adopted hometown of Ozzy Osbourne celebrated the rock legend on the anniversary of his death. More from Mark Mayfield.

0: Osborne passed away on July the 22nd of last year, so on Wednesday, Birmingham, England paid tribute to the Rock and Roll Hall of Famer by celebrating Ozzy Day. The downtown event featured local bands playing his music, a mechanical Ozzy statue, and fans from around the world dressed up like the rock star. His widow, Sharon Osborne, told the BBC she wanted his fans to remember Ozzy by playing his music really loud. I'm Mark Mayfield.
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14: 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I mean, that's what personal use means, eating them, right? Guys?
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13: I'm meteorologist Laura Lockwood with your KX92 weatherology forecast. Partly cloudy tonight, lows around 62. Winds out of the south, 8 to 15 miles per hour. Tomorrow, 84. Slight chance for storms. Tomorrow night, lows dip down to about 67. Partly cloudy skies. Temps well above average Saturday and Sunday with highs in the mid-90s. Slight chance for showers Sunday. I'm meteorologist Laura Lockwood on KX92. Currently 77.
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0: Track from Zeppelin 4, When the Levee Breaks on KX92. From the Mission Mechanical Plumbing, Heating, and Air Conditioning Studio, Rocket Sports in a few minutes. Twins broke their losing streak yesterday. They wrapped up their series in Cleveland this afternoon. Lynx put up another win yesterday, and the Loons fell to Kansas City last night.
1: Survey said.
2: 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Give me the most popular answer.
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0: Our little Pomeranian has been gone for several years now, and we've been debating about getting a dog again. A new survey by Fresh Pet reveals 49% of dog owners consider their pets their ultimate soulmate. They also find that 88% of pet owners believe that they and their pet were meant to find each other. 50% of dog owners turn to their dog as their first source of comfort during difficult times. And 46% of dog owners know their dog's astrological sign. By the way, 21% of those people say that their signs are compatible with their dogs.
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0: We lost the wheel again. Sticks with a new rock feature on KX92. The Twins put an end to their losing streak after topping the Guardians 10-6 in Cleveland last night. This afternoon, the Twins and the Guardians wrapped up their four-game series with the Twins coming out on top 3-1. The Twins come back home this weekend to host the Athletics for a three-game series. The Lynx continue to roll after topping the Storm 86-76 in Seattle yesterday. Minnesota has won seven straight games entering the All-Star break and will host the Toronto Tempo on Tuesday at Target Center. And Minnesota United FC fell to Sporting Kansas City 2-1 on the road. Minnesota remains at 22 points and will host the Vancouver Whitecaps on Saturday at Allianz Field. That's Rockets Sports. Another Neil Young tribute album will come out this fall, and Queen's 1981 Greatest Hits album has been named the biggest album of all time by the UK official charts. Details coming up in Rock and Roll News.
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6: I'm meteorologist Laura Lockwood with your KX 92 weatherology forecast. Partly cloudy tonight, lows around 62. Winds out of the south, 8 to 15 miles per hour. Tomorrow, 84. Slight chance for storms. Tomorrow night, lows dip down to about 67. Partly cloudy skies. Temps well above average Saturday and Sunday with highs in the mid-90s. Slight chance for showers Sunday. I'm meteorologist Laura Lockwood on KX 92. Currently 75.
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0: Tough Enough on KX92. I actually saw a fabulous Thunderbirds video the other day. It was actually for the song Wrap It Up, and I forgot how really cheesy that video was.
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0: Neil Young's music is being celebrated with another tribute album, volumes 2 and 3 of Heart of Gold, The Songs of Neil Young. Both versions, subtitled Out of the Blue and Into the Black, will come out November 6th. A preview of both albums, featuring covers of After the Gold Rush and Helpless, are out now.
3: Another one bites the dust. Another one bites the dust.
0: Queen's 1981 Greatest Hits album has been named the biggest album of all time by the UK official charts. The compilation album features hits like Bohemian Rhapsody, We Will Rock You, and We Are the Champions. It has sold 7.8 million album units to date. Following Queen's album are ABBA's Gold Greatest Hits, Oasis, What's the Story, Morning Glory, Adele's 21, and The Beatles' Sgt. Pepper's Lonely Hearts Club Band.
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11: I'm meteorologist Laura Lockwood with your KX92 weatherology forecast. Partly cloudy tonight, lows around 62. Winds out of the south, 8 to 15 miles per hour. Tomorrow, 84. Slight chance for storms. Tomorrow night, lows dip down to about 67. Partly cloudy skies. Temps well above average Saturday and Sunday, with highs in the mid-90s. Slight chance for showers Sunday. I'm meteorologist Laura Lockwood on KX92. Currently, 75.
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1: 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Welcome to the show.
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